0: Number one for Hot New Country, KX 94.7 Morgan Wallen's Don't We, Old Dominion 2, making good time. 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

0: 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No, we are streaming it live on Alexa tonight with Savannah Jade's Man Out of Me. Savannah is a part of the Misty City Music Festival this September down in the Falls at the Falls View Event Grounds. All of your ticket details. And to grab some weekend passes, there's still weekend passes up for grabs. 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And while you're messing around on our website tonight, scroll over to the K Extras for your chance and final opportunity to snag a $50 gift card to spend at a Mule Factory shoe outlet in Burlington. 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
0: Ella Langley's doing her thing tonight at TD Coliseum and the Hammer. She checks in now with Riley Green as we roll into another long ride of new country with Don't Mind If I Do on KX 94.7.

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0: 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Owen Riggling's Love Hate Love. 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Brooks and Dunn too with Brand New Man. Cannot wait to see them in the falls at the Misty City Music Festival in September. I was actually just looking ahead at that week. Check this out. The Thursday, the 17th, September 17th, Jason Aldean, he's in the Hammer at TD Coliseum. And then on the 18th, we've got Jake Owen down at the Misty City Music Festival, amongst others. The Saturday, that'll be headlined by John Party at Misty City. And then Sunday at Misty City, the 19th, Brooks and Dunn will be bringing down the house. The Niagara Falls is your backdrop. Brooks and Dunn on stage. Yes, please. All of your concert ticket details up on the concerts page at KX947.fm.
1: Chase Rice. 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
0: Shania is going to be performing at the legendary Horseshoe Tavern for the first time in her career tomorrow night. 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
1: 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Here's my new song. I just want to be
2: 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I'm ready to kind of step into this next chapter and see what it looks like. 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

0: 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Tim and the Glory Boys, their latest If I Go Missing. I've got Stella Lefty on the way, and the Zach Brown Band will get us right back into another long ride of new country straight ahead.
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0: Haley Zimmerman's Chevy Silverado, Brett Kissel, too, telling a few good stories. The Route 905 Country Music Festival at the Fairgrounds in Ancaster kicks off 1 week from tomorrow. BK headlining on the 24th, Chase Rice on the 25th, and starting tomorrow afternoon, anytime after 2 o'clock, Durham is going to have your first opportunity to instantly grab some passes to the Route 905. And those passes, VIP passes, will get you in the door for a full weekend of live country music. For an extra opportunity to score, hit the KX Instagram page right now. We've got some details on how you can score an extra pair of Route 905 Country Music Festival tickets on Instagram. But tomorrow afternoon, when you hear the cue to do so, anytime after 2 o'clock, that keyword is music.
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Oz and Old Country Soul. The Recklaws, along with Dean Brody Hometown Heroes Tour, RBC Amphitheater on September 24th. 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

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Hey, it's Mikey. 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

0: The popcorn king, Orville Redenbacher, was born on this date in 1907. In 93, a couple of my favorite movies, Free Willy and Hocus Pocus. They hit theaters on this date in 93, and it was on this date, July 16th, 2019, Luke Combs officially joined the Grand Ole Opry. As we get you all set for another long ride, Al Dean on the way with his latest, and Lainey Wilson is coming up next.
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1: Jade Eagleson's buying the next round on KX 94.7. Jade is a part of the Route 905 Country Music Festival at the Ancaster Fairgrounds. Begins 1 week from tomorrow. Jade will be a part of that all-Canadian lineup on the 24th. The tickets up for grabs this weekend. Your first opportunity to score a pair will happen anytime after 2 o'clock tomorrow afternoon with Derm using the keyword music. Ella Langley, too, and choosing Texas tonight. Ella chose the Hammer Dandelion Tour, sold out show at TD Coliseum. If you were there, I would love to know how it was. Fire me a text with some photos, please. 905-667-1947. We're going to have some more Ella throughout the hour. Tim McGraw, he was at the Molson. Yeah, there's a loony for the jar. He was at the RBC Amphitheater tonight in Toronto. I do have some Tim McGraw lined up for you straight ahead.
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1: This guy wrapping things up at the RBC Amphitheater tonight. Again, if you were at that show, boy, it was a busy night for shows across KX Country. If you were hanging at the RBC Amphitheater with Tim McGraw tonight, shoot me a text, let me know how that show was. 905-667-1947 as we roll into it.

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0: Country, KX 94.7, and we are streaming it live on Alexa tonight with Josh Ross, is scared of getting sober, Tim McGraw too, with something like that. Tim was at the RBC Amphitheater tonight in Toronto. Ella Langley was at TD Coliseum. Jordan Davis, Tucker Wenmore, they were rocking the park in London. There was so much going on tonight. If you were at any of these shows, shoot us a text, fire us some photos, tag us on Instagram at KX947. We love to hear about the concerts from your perspective. 905-667-1947.
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0: 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We will do this again tomorrow, but until then, enjoy the rest of your night. 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

0: Chase Rice. 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
1: 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And here's my new song.
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0: Chase Rice. Sitting here, drinking beer, talking God, amen. Brett Kissel. All started with a song. Jade Eagleson, Tyler Brady, Chase Beckham, and many more in the first ever Route 905 Country Festival. 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
1: There was an idea to bring together a group of remarkable people.
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3: 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Like me.
1: I still believe in heroes.
4: I asked for an army and all I got was you.
5: I don't play well with others.
3: And here we go.
6: 100% not ready.
7: But it's Friday. It's Friday.
6: Who are you? What am I doing here? How did I get here? Why was I so long in the Tim Hortons drive-thru this morning?
7: Oh, man.
6: I was that guy. Everybody was waiting for me. I was getting a croissant something or other. And you know how they have to make it. And I had like five cars behind me.
7: Oh, no.
6: So, yeah, I was that guy. So I apologize. I was out hooting with the owls, and we'll try soaring with the eagles here this morning. Ella Langley was fabulous. Packed house. I mean, not an empty seat in the place. And she had a couple of great artists with her. Madeline Edwards, and I'm not sure if you heard of Avery Anna.
7: No.
6: She was unbelievable. And did an Aussie tribute. And Ella, she was just over the top. And then she had one of the token moves that I've only seen Lindsay L do on stage. You know, when she's got her guitar and on her knees and then leans back.
7: Oh, yeah.
6: And did that last
7: time. The arch.
6: The arch, yeah. So I'm going to try and make it through today. I've got my coffee. I think we're all set. We still have smoke here with the orange warning in effect for Southern Ontario. But we did hear that Rock in the Park in London was canceled last minute.
7: Oh, was it?
6: Yes.
7: Oh, okay.
6: And also the show up in Vaughan, that was also canceled.
7: Right.
6: But Tim McGraw went as planned.
7: Yep.
6: Yeah, at RBC. So.
7: I think you're tired. At least you have an excuse. I don't know what mine is other than just
6: Age. Yeah.
7: Yeah.
6: She walked in this morning. Oh, it's a

0: Widespread smoke. Probably don't have to tell you that. High 27, humidex 34. Tomorrow, showers likely. Risk of thunderstorms. Local smoke once again. And up around 26, humidex 36. Sunday, we look and hope to get away from the smoke. It's going to be a little cooler, a bit of a break from all the heat and humidity. Sunshine and 24 degrees. All right, let's take a look around the Great Lake. The Falls, 16. Toronto, 21. And here in Hamilton, smoke, it is 17 degrees. First check on the roads.
1: I'm not getting any reports, but I'm possibly seeing issues on the Toronto-bound QW downside of the Burlington Skyway. So if you're in the area and you can do so safely, please text me, 905-667-1947. I sound so needy. Eastbound 401 Express approaching Kiel. We've got a crash blocking two center lanes. We also had earlier problems if you're traveling on the northbound Kennedy ramp to the eastbound 401. That was road work closing that ramp. If you see traffic trembles again, you are our eyes. 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
0: All right. Yeah, I was with Mike Fuller last night, who, by the way, had a chance to interview Shania Twain in Toronto, which was really cool.
1: That was yesterday, too.
0: Yeah.
1: Wow.
0: He was supposed to be, you know, interviewing her sometime around 1:30. It didn't happen until 3:45.
1: Oh, my gosh. That's stressful.
0: He said it was a heck of an experience, but very, very cool once-in-a-lifetime opportunity. Then Mike and I, we were doing a planning meeting at the Anchor Bar before the show. I said, okay, we gotta go meet the folks from Sony. I had to go to the bathroom, so I'm coming back. And just as I'm about to pick Mike and go out the door, all of a sudden from the back of the room, Puff, is that you? One of those, again.
1: Okay.
0: And it was
1: a
0: couple of listeners that we met that they were going to the show. They were fired up, I'm telling you. Ella Fellas and Bellas were out in full force last night.
1: That's cool.
0: And Mitchell was there on the corner, and we had a chance to...
1: he was hanging out on the street.
0: He was downtown Hamilton. But he had a chance to get a lot of listeners registered for tickets to Jason Aldean and Owen Wrigley. So it was a good night all the way around.
1: Cool.
0: All right. Take a break because I'm going to go throw some coffee in my lap. We're at 6:35 on the ride.
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1: 17.
2: We indeed do have problems on the Toronto-bound QW downside of the Burlington Skyway. Eastbound 401 Express approaching Keele. We had a crash through there and still seeing delays because of that. If you see traffic troubles, text us 905-667-1947. We'll have another update in less than 10 minutes.
1: Jackson Dean going to be at the Misty City Music Festival. Really looking forward to catching him again. So here he is with Heavens to Betsy. It's Friday, July 17th with Toph and Melissa.

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0: That was awesome. That sounds great, Myers.
1: Good. I'm glad for you because...
0: I'll make sure I get on stage when he's at the Misty City Music Festival, too. Yeah. Hey, John, I got this.
1: Just alerted the... organizers.
0: Bumped into a lot of folks yesterday while we were out on location in front of the TD Coliseum that were going to the Misty City Music Festival. They're pumped because they said they went last year, but it was amazing having Riley Green there and everybody, but it's all country this year, and they are fired up.
1: They went from one country night to three.
0: The party's on. All right, orange air quality advisory, still in effect. Widespread smoke, high 27, humidex 34 and 17. How's traffic?
1: Just one trouble spot that we're dealing with. Oh, no, two. On the Toronto-bound QEW through North Shore. Yes, that's a crash. And also on the eastbound 401, heading past the 400 in towards the Allen. We're dealing with a collision as well. If you see traffic troubles, text us 905-667-1947. We'll have another update in less than 10 minutes.
0: Okay, the bad news, if you hadn't heard, this smoke canceled two shows yesterday. One of them up in Vaughan, and the other was Rock the Park in London. That was the second night in a row they had to cancel.
1: Yeah, that was the country night last night.
0: Yeah, and Tim McGraw showing on at RBC Amphitheater. I haven't seen any social... I'm just trying to get through coffee. I was at LOL last night, I'm not going to lie. But it was really, really good.
1: There's some pictures from Tim McGraw on our KX94.7 Facebook page. Yes. And a lot of comments from people that were there saying it was an incredible show.
0: There should be pictures as well from the Ella show. I'm going to put a few more up this morning. So I actually had an opportunity with our good friends at Sony Music Canada. Warren Kopnick, Jill Calabrese, Anthony. Thank you. Have a chance to get a couple minutes with Ella and have a conversation. She's lovely. Just lovely. And thanked us, obviously, for playing her music. You know, just had some small chat. And I played the seniors. I was the last one in the room. I said, can you hurry up and get on? I said, I'm a senior. I got to get to bed soon. Started laughing. But just before I left, I said, can you sign the duck on the back of my shirt?
1: The duck.
0: So I wore this Honda shirt that has this duck with a cigar on it.
1: Oh, okay.
0: She was, yeah, I'll sign your duck. No problem.
1: And she likes the duck.
0: And she was great. You know, as somebody who's got a Sharpie right in the room. And I maybe saw a few eyes roll, but that's okay. But that was okay. So it was really good all the way around. Packed house to the rafters.
1: Cool.
0: Solid show. Ella was like over the top. She nailed it. I think she hinted that they're coming back again because I was talking about how the acoustics at the TD Coliseum was so great. We saw the Trans-Siberian Orchestra there. And she goes, ooh, wow. And I said, you're going to love the sound here. She goes, that's awesome because we're coming back.
1: Good.
0: She may have let it out of the bag, but I'm just telling you what I heard. So that was cool. But she had Madeline Edwards with her and Avery Anna, which... she blew a lot of people away with that Aussie tribute.
1: I did see that you posted quite a few videos and pictures last night, which is great for people that weren't there, including Avery Anna doing Ozzy Osbourne.
0: Yeah, I remember just seeing going, holy smokes, Mike and I looked at each other and he goes, yeah, she, and where did she evolve from? TikTok.
1: Oh, yeah?
0: Yeah.
1: Oh, that's good.
0: A lot of them are, like, it's crazy, but the Aussie tribute was really good. Anyway.
1: Sounds like a great night.
0: It was a good night. Okay, we got lots on the go. We're doing match game after eight, right?
1: We are. Today you have to match Toph.
0: Good luck with that.
1: Good, right after he's been out all night. And up for grabs, $50 to spend at Brandy's Kitchen and Bar in Brantford, one of my favorite restaurants.
0: Okay, we got a boogie. It's 5-3 on the ride.
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2: Good morning. It's 6 o'clock. I'm Al Parrish with KX News. It's 17 right now. Checking traffic. Here's Melissa.
3: Ongoing problems for runabout QW on the downside of the Burlington Skyway. Also eastbound on the 401 heading past the 427 and in towards the Allen. We're seeing delays as well. KX 94.7 traffic continues.
2: Making news this hour. Environment Canada's air quality warning remains in place. The smoke may lighten up a little this morning, but is expected to settle in again this afternoon. A change in weather patterns may see skies clear somewhat tomorrow. Wildfires in Ontario are burning without let-up. There are roughly 180 active blazes. The need for more help is growing, prompting a shout-out for assistance from Ottawa. Ontario's Emergency Preparedness Minister Jill Dunlop says 15 northern communities had already begun evacuations or were considering them. Mark Carney says his government was in close contact. Hamilton police have identified the slain man who was dumped in a culvert near the city's harbor front as 29-year-old Brampton truck driver. Police say Taranpreet Singh Sidhu was found dead near the north end of Fruitland Road on Wednesday morning. They say investigators are confident that he was not killed there. Police say that the man emigrated from India in 2022. Donald Trump refreshed one of his longest-standing grievances last night, election interference. Again, he complained about his loss 6 years ago. He was silent on other nations boosting him. Trump is using the remarks to justify his push to pass a stricter voter ID bill that lacks enough support from Republicans. And the Royal Canadian Legion celebrates 100 years of service to veterans and communities across Canada. The Stony Creek Legion Battlefield invites you to a free community celebration today. Festivities begin at 2 p.m. with a free community barbecue, live music, a DJ, and karaoke through the evening. Special 100th anniversary ceremonies will take place at 3 p.m. and again at 7. In sports, at the World Cup, England and France play tomorrow for third place. Argentina takes on Spain Sunday for the final. Hamilton Cardinals are scheduled to meet the Barrie BayCats tonight. The Blue Jays host the White Sox this evening. In the WNBA, the Toronto Tempo plays Atlanta. And in the CFL, the Ticats take on the Toronto Argos tomorrow. Weather is next.
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3: Here's your forecast from the KX 94.7 Weather Center. Orange warning, air quality, widespread smoke today, a high of 27 with the humidity feeling more like 34. Few clouds tonight and risk of a thunderstorm overnight. Tomorrow, cloudy, chance of showers, risk of a thunderstorm and smoky again, a high of 26, but much warmer with the humidity. And for Sunday, though, that's the nice day, sunshine, a high of 24. Right now in Hamilton, it's 15. 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
1: How's everybody?
2: Grinding.
1: Still smoky. It's World Emoji Day. Can we make an emoji with smoke?
3: That sounds very appropriate
1: I
3: right now.
1: The cigar emoji. We're doing that on Facebook.
3: We are.
1: Okay. Luke Bryan's turning half 100 today. How about that? And David Hasselhoff. The Hoff. 74.
3: Wow.
1: Still looks pretty good, man.
3: Yep.
1: And I was just looking ahead over the weekend on Sunday. Brian May of Queen is 79. All right, the orange air quality advisory still remains in effect, obviously. We have widespread smoke, 27 the high, Humidex 34. We're still around 17 with local smoke. How's traffic?
3: The only trouble spot we have, eastbound 401 Express approaching Keele. That crash is blocking three lanes. That's why it's so backed up. If you see traffic troubles, text us 905-667-1947. We'll have another update in less than 10 minutes.
1: So I have this saying, I've said it before, you probably heard it. You can't be out hooting with the owls at night if you want to soar with the eagles in the morning. I should pay attention to what I say.
3: You don't do it very often.
1: Don't do it very often. Had a good excuse. Ella Langley in Hamilton posted a few more pictures up on her KX94.7 Facebook page. There's a lot of posts up there, not only from the Ella show that went as planned, obviously. It was off the charts. Back to the rafters. She owned it last night, and she delivered. She and her team there, it was Ella Langley, Madeline Edwards, and Avery Anna. Unbelievable. One of the best shows I've seen. So good. Tim McGraw. RBC Amphitheater, that went down last night too, despite the smoke. Because late yesterday, two events were canceled. The music festival up in Vaughan, sadly, they had to pull the plug on it. And the second day over at Rock the Park in London, the country show, that got canceled due to the fires from Northern Ontario creating all this smoke here in Southern Ontario. And it remains today and into tomorrow. Might be getting some clearing by Sunday and a little bit cooler as well.
3: That's good.
1: Are you okay over there?
3: I am.
1: You're good? Okay, I'm just making sure you're still there.
3: Absolutely.
1: How are you handling the heat and the smoke and stuff?
3: Oh, fine. I found yesterday remarkably better than it was on Wednesday.
1: You see,
3: as far as the smell goes.
1: And I was listening to reports. It was interesting because it was a lot thicker the day before, but yesterday wasn't as thick. But they're saying there were more particles in the air, which makes it more dangerous.
3: Right.
1: For people with any kind of, you know, problems.
3: I did hear something very important that, you know, you don't even really think about it. But if you have animals, like we have three dogs and we do have a bowl of water outside for them that they, if they're running around and they want to get a drink of water, they say eliminate all of that. Get rid of all the water your pets could possibly drink outside because of exactly that, particles in the water. And now, especially with rain expected, the rain's going to come and gather in those bowls as well. And it's going to be dirty rain.
1: See the soot on your cars, on your vehicles.
3: Yeah.
1: This crazy stuff.
3: I need a car wash, but I haven't gone because I figure we're not out of the woods yet.
1: And yesterday, I went and changed my furnace filter immediately. So if you haven't done that,
3: was
1: you might
3: it gross?
1: Want, it was.
3: Yeah.
1: I actually took a video of it. I might throw it up on Facebook.
3: Yeah.
1: But yeah, I got home and that was the first thing. Just change the furnace filter. It takes 30 seconds. And yeah, it was worth changing. And I'll probably change it once we get through this this patch of smoke, if you will. So we're just getting rolling. Text line is open. 905-667-1947. If you're around, we love hearing from you. Feel free to give us a hit up the text line.
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1: 6:20 on the ride Friday, and Luke Bryan celebrating milestone today at 50 years young. 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
3: Oh, really good.
1: Right. Whoa. 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
3: You asked.
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3: no,
1: brain.
3: No, no. Right?
1: Hunting, fishing, loving every day. You know it's Luke. 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

0: celebrating his 50th birthday today. Luke Bryan, hunting, fishing, loving every day. 623, Toph and Melissa, Friday, 17th of July, and the smoke is still thick. We do have the orange air quality advisory remaining in effect. Widespread smoke will hit 27, humidex 34. It is a little cooler at 16 with smoke in Hamilton. Update on traffic.
1: Ongoing crash cleanup on the eastbound 401 Express approaching Kiel. That is taking up three left lanes. If you see traffic troubles or can update us, text us 905-667-1947. We'll have another update in less than 10 minutes.
0: 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We're having a discussion on the KX94.7 Facebook page. If you could create any new emoji, what would it be?
1: It's interesting. Somebody, the first answer that was posted on there was pretty much my answer, and that is the eye-rolling emoji.
0: Yeah, somebody said the WTF emoji would be a good one. Had a couple of folks, including Todd, doing a cigar emoji on a motorcycle.
1: Oh, that's funny. That's the Toph emoji. Crystal posted an emoji. It says, means you're dumb and I'm annoyed by you. Yeah.
0: All right. Feel free to weigh in. We're having this one on our KX94.7 Facebook page. You got Owen Wrigley coming up.
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0: Coming up on 6:26, I see we have Owen here lined up. And it reminds me, it brings me back to the album signing. Remember at Limelight Mall that we went to?
1: Yep.
0: That was fun.
1: It was great for him to do that.
0: Really was. Yeah. It really, really was.
1: Especially the day after he'd had a show the night before at Massey Hall.
0: Exactly. So, and then I'd seen Owen had been in Toronto the other day, just this week, and he as well was hanging out with Shania Twain.
1: Oh, was he?
0: Mm-hmm.
1: Okay. There's a lot going on yesterday. My gosh.
0: I know. It was busy. Actually, Mike Fuller had an interview with Shania as well that we'll get our hands on soon. Here's Owen, Love, Hate, Love, KX Country.

0: Good morning. It's 6:30. I'm Al Parrish with KX News for the Dirt Depot. It's smoky outside and 16 degrees right now. Checking traffic. Here's Melissa.
1: Just filling in with very light volume. Must be Friday. Must be this summer because not much happening on the roads around Hamilton through Burlington, Oakville. Even Mississauga's in good shape. We did have earlier problems. Still seeing delays on the eastbound 401 heading past Keele and southbound 400 lanes of the heading down towards the 401. One also affected. KX 94.7 traffic continues.
0: Making news this hour. Environment Canada is still suggesting that you stay inside as much as possible today. The air quality warning because of the wildfire smoke is still in place. The smoke may clear a bit this morning, but it'll be back this afternoon. Showers overnight will help to clear the skies for tomorrow. Leaders of the First Nations devastated by Ontario's wildfires are accusing the province of not taking action to help them. They say that they were left to fend for themselves. The chief of Collins First Nation says residents evacuated without warning or assistance from any ministry, while the leaders of the White Sand First Nation say their members self-evacuated after the province repeatedly said there was no threat. The 29-year-old Brampton truck driver has been identified as the slain man dumped in the culvert near Hamilton's harbourfront. Police say Taranpreet Singh Sidhu was found dead earlier this week near the north end of Fruitland Road. It appears that he was killed elsewhere, but police are not prepared to release information about the vehicle that was used to move him. Doug Ford's chief of staff is cutting the size of the premier's office at the government as they face criticism for spending. A memo today from Travis Kahn says he implemented a hiring freeze and made changes to reduce the office's headcount by 10. Salaries in Ford's office topped $8 million in 2025, a more than 150% increase since 2019. Donald Trump is facing mounting criticism after using a primetime address to revisit disputed claims about his past U.S. elections and promote tighter voting rules. Trump used the remarks to justify his push to pass a stricter voter ID bill that has not advanced because of a lack of support from Republicans. Country artist Samantha Ava makes her first appearance in today's noon hour concert at the Central Library, playing music including Afterburn that is currently streaming on all the platforms. It's on from noon to one today at the library on York Boulevard. In sports, weather permitting, the Hamilton Cardinals will face the Barrie BayCats at Bernie Arbor tonight. The Blue Jays start three with the White Sox. In the CFL, the Ticats battle the Toronto Argos tomorrow. And at the World Cup, England and France are in a struggle for third place. Then on Sunday, Argentina and Spain determine the top spot. Weather is next.
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1: Here's your forecast from the KX 94.7 Weather Center. Orange air quality warning in effect. Widespread smoke. A high of 27, much warmer with the humidity. Tomorrow, cloudy, chance of showers, risk of a thunderstorm, but smoky again, and a high of 26. Sunday, sunshine, a high of 24, and cloudy skies on Monday with a high of 26. Right now in Hamilton, it's 16 degrees. There's weather and more at kxcountry.fm.
4: Yeah, my eyes are burning here.
1: Are they?
4: Yeah.
1: But that's just from lack of sleep.
4: Lack of sleep and maybe a little too much JD in the green room for Ellen. That's just possible. All right. Poll question coming up. What do we got?
1: FIFA World Cup. Cup final on Sunday. Spain and Argentina. Who you taking? Who you rooting for? Or just not interested?
4: I'm just waiting for it to all be over. Just, come on.
5: Luke Combs coming up. The first is Morgan Wallen.

0: 6:42. Did not mean for that to rhyme. How you doing? Friday, July 17. Yep, smoke's still here. It's World Emoji Day. 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Can somebody make one of those?
1: I'll bet. Well, okay. Yeah.
0: Get on that AI. Let's do it. The air advisory remains in effect. It's going to be smoky again today, up around 27. Humidex 34. Rain moving into the area tomorrow. Risk of thunderstorms. Local smoke once again.

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1: 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We'll have another update in less than 10 minutes.

0: Maybe that's not the best choice.
1: Yeah, but that's
0: sorry about that.
1: Anything smoke-related, so sensitive.
0: KX Party Ride poll question. We post this on the platform X. You can weigh in there at KX947, obviously, if you're on the road. You can hit us up, what you think, on our text line, which is 905-667-1947.
1: The FIFA World Cup soccer final this Sunday, 3 p.m. Who are you rooting for, Spain or Argentina? So far, 100% people of voting saying not interested.
0: I'm one of them.
1: Yeah.
0: I've had enough.
1: Lost.
0: I hope for England to at least get third place today. May watch a bit of that game, but I tried my best. And I'm better now after FIFA being here in Canada than I was prior.
1: Right.
0: I still think they have to address the diving. That's just me.
1: It's okay. No, it's not just you. Because funny you should say that, because I didn't know what you were talking about. And then yesterday I saw a clip of it was like one of those memes where it was a woman in labor versus the fake diving in the soccer. It was hysterical. And I thought, well, that looks really weird.
0: You know, it's leave that to wrestling, that fake stuff.
1: Yeah.
0: You touched my toe and you rolled over like you've been shot. Come on, man.
1: I'm going to find that emoji for you. It was interesting. Well, you and I know Tebe quite well, and I had a chance to chat with him yesterday, and his family, pure on. His son River plays, as they call it in their household, football.
0: Yeah.
1: They just got back from spending 6 weeks in Spain for soccer, for playing football.
0: He makes too much money.
1: I said, okay, so you spent 6 weeks in Spain and River was playing football. Who are you rooting for? He goes, Argentina.
0: So, yeah, I put my kid in soccer in Spain. Anyway, and you know what? I'll say this. The fan base, it's worldwide. It's like nothing I've ever seen. It's close to Super Bowl. Like, Super Bowl is close to soccer. I'd say football is ahead of it, like the soccer. The fan base is insane. And I love Norway. The guy with the blonde hair with Norway, the rower guy. That's
1: the
0: what
1: Vikings.
0: I wish I had thought of the rowing thing.
1: On
0: everywhere. But the escalator was the best.
1: Right.
0: I'm actually going to do that at an airport.
1: Well, they've become viral now.
0: Yeah.
1: Yeah.
0: It's the way to go. So, all right. Poll question. It's up on X. You can weigh in at KX947 or hit us up on the text line.
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0: That would be Corey Kent with Coetzel. Good tune. Rocky Mountain Love. 17 of July. It is also Friday. It is World Emoji Day. It is still Smoky Day. Orange air quality advisory remains in effect. The widespread smoke continues. We'll top out at 27. Humidex 34. It's only 16 in Hamilton with smoke. How's traffic?
1: We have new troubles now reported on the Niagara-bound QEW through Door Bell, but I'm not really seeing any delays as of yet, but it might fill in quite quickly. Now, the big mess is on the 401 at Kiel. We had earlier problems eastbound 401 Express approaching Kiel. The eastbound lanes have been cleared, but ongoing westbound 401 collectors at Kiel as well. If you see traffic troubles, text us 905-667-1947. We'll have another update in less than 10 minutes.
0: All right. Ella Langley last night, TD Coliseum. So good.
1: Fun.
0: The Ella fellas and bellas thoroughly enjoyed the show. So, again, tip of the hat to TD Coliseum for bringing Ella in here. It's one of her very limited shows, and she did not disappoint.
1: Which is likely why it was such a sellout, because it was hot
0: Ella
1: commodity.
0: Langley. There's nobody hotter in country music, right? Now she's collabed with Morgan Wallen, but man, did she deliver last night. And to get the party started was Madeline Edwards and Avery Anna. Actually, Avery did an Ozzy Osbourne tribute that was wild. So tip of the hat to TD Coliseum for getting Ella here in Hamilton. That was just unbelievable. More great shows to come. And there was a couple side notes yesterday. Rock the Park in London. They had to pull the plug on the outdoor show. That happened late
1: That's
0: yesterday afternoon.
1: Yeah.
0: And then just before that happened, the music festival in Vaughan was canceled as well.
1: Right.
0: But Tim McGraw did go as planned at the RBC Amphitheater. And by all accounts, and some of the pictures on our KX94.7 socials, Tim never disappoints you.
1: A lot of people weighing in. It looked like an incredible show down on the water in Toronto. Yeah. But, Tim, I've seen him multiple times. I mean, he's been on the scene for years and still going strong.
0: Yeah, every time I see McGraw, and I've seen him a number of times, I mean, dude's in shape, right? It's like right on the Dumb and Dumber when Jim Carrey looks at the one guy wearing a cowboy hat and tight jeans going, you must work out. You have to see his show to get it. He's a good-looking dude, and he is ripped.
1: Yeah.
0: He is ripped.
1: Yeah. Still going strong.
0: And still putting on incredible shows. So there you go. We got the Reclaws and Jake Owen coming up.
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2: Good morning. It's 7 o'clock. I'm Al Parrish with KX News for St. Jean Realty. It's 16 degrees right now. Checking traffic. Here's Melissa.
3: We did have earlier problems on the westbound 401 collectors at Dufferin, a stalled vehicle in the center lane. Ongoing as well, westbound 401 collectors at Keele, crash blocking three left lanes, and Niagara-bound QW at Dorval. KX94.7 traffic continues.
2: Making news this hour, Environment Canada's air quality warning remains in place. The smoke may lighten up a little this morning, but is expected to settle in again this afternoon. A change in weather patterns may see skies clear somewhat tomorrow. Wildfires in Ontario are burning without let-up. There are roughly 180 active blazes. The need for more help is growing, prompting a shout-out for assistance from Ottawa. Ontario's Emergency Preparedness Minister Jill Dunlop says 15 northern communities had already begun evacuations or were considering them. Mark Carney says his government was in close contact. Hamilton police have identified the slain man who was dumped in a culvert near the city's harborfront as 29-year-old Brampton truck driver. Police say Taranpreet Singh Sidhu was found dead near the north end of Fruitland Road on Wednesday morning. They say investigators are confident that he was not killed there. Doug Ford's chief of staff is cutting the size of the premier's office as the government faces criticism of its spending. A memo today from Travis Kahn says he's implemented a hiring freeze and made changes to reduce the office's headcount by 10. Salaries in Ford's office topped $8 million in 2025, a more than 150% increase since 2019. Donald Trump refreshed one of his longest-standing grievances last night, election interference. Again, he complained about his loss 6 years ago. He was silent on other nations boosting him. Trump is using the remarks to justify his push to pass a stricter voter ID bill that lacks enough support from Republicans. And the Royal Canadian Legion celebrates 100 years of service to veterans and communities across Canada. The Stoney Creek Legion Battlefield invites you to a free community celebration today. Festivities begin at 2 p.m. with a free community barbecue, live music, a DJ, and karaoke through the evening. Special 100th anniversary ceremonies will take place at 3 p.m. and again at 7. In sports, at the World Cup, England and France play tomorrow for third place. Argentina takes on Spain Sunday for the final. Hamilton Cardinals are scheduled to meet the Barry Bay Cats tonight. The Blue Jays host the White Sox this evening. In the WNBA, the Toronto Tempo plays Atlanta. And in the CFL, the Ticats take on the Toronto Argos tomorrow. Weather is next.
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3: Here's your forecast from the KX94.7 Weather Center. There is an orange warning air quality effect in effect right now. Widespread smoke today, a high of 27, but warmer with the humidity. Tomorrow, cloudy, chance of showers, risk of a thunderstorm, and a high of 26. Sunshine on Sunday with a high of 24, and cloudy skies on Monday with a high of 26. Right now in Hamilton, it's 16 degrees. There's weather and more at kxcountry.fm.
7: Friday means Toph and Melissa's match game. That happens in an hour from right
1: now.
3: You have to match Toff this morning. He's just feeling so perky after being out late last night at El Langley.
1: Oh, yeah. I was out hooting with the Owls trying to soar here with the Eagles, but we'll get through it. We're also doing Facebook discussion on emojis. It's Emoji Day.
3: And which emoji would you like to see in effect?
1: Yeah, if you could create one, what would it be? All right, Josh Stump will be here in a moment, but first, Dustin Lynch and Jelly Roll.

0: That would be Josh Stump. What did you say?
1: I didn't say anything. But I was going to say that he was nominated. He had a couple of CCMA nominations that just came down the pipe this
0: week.
1: What
0: are the CCMA?
1: We were nominated for Radio Station of the Year.
0: We were.
1: Yeah.
0: And when we say we mean you, ladies and gentlemen, our listeners, okay? We're nothing without you. All right, getting rolling, 7:13, Friday, July 17th. Another smoky day here in KX Country. The orange air quality advisory still in effect. You might want to check your furnace filter and swap that out today. More widespread smoke, high 27, humidex 34, it's 16 with smoke. How's traffic?
1: Ongoing delays because of earlier problems, Niagara-bound QEW through Dorval and the westbound 401 collectors at Keel. Three left lanes are blocked through there. KX94.7 traffic is brought to you in part by the Stony Creek Rib and Beer Fest at Eastgate Square. 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We'll have another update in less than 10 minutes.

0: Chance to check out the KX947 Facebook page. Lots of stuff up there, including some great pics from the Ella Langley Show right here in Hamilton at TD Coliseum, which, by the way, was spectacular. Mm-hmm. A lot of people texting in saying it was so good, and it was. Ella delivered. Madeline Edwards and Avery Anna opened the show and got the crowd going, which it was packed. I mean, slammed right from the get-go. It was off the charts great. Tim McGraw, RBC Amphitheater last night.
1: That looked like a fun show, too, but he always delivers.
0: Yeah. Still have the picture of Tim with my teddy bear.
1: That's right.
0: Ella Langley signed my duck last night, my duck shirt.
1: What, no cigar case?
0: I was going to bring it. And I thought, no, I did that with Carrie Underwood, better not.
1: Yeah.
0: So I didn't bring any props, but I just asked if she could sign my, I got this big shirt. I put the picture on Facebook, so she was lovely. And I think she's going to be back. Mm-hmm. Honestly, she kind of let something slip last night. They want to come back. So it was great catching up with her and having a chance just to say hello. She's lovely. Rock the Park in London got canceled last minute, yeah. So got to be feeling for people who were driving in for that one because it was a pretty late call.
1: Yeah, of course in London, so people were traveling quite a bit. Yeah.
0: And then the show up in Vaughan, the music festival in Vaughan, they had to pull the plug as well because of the smoke. So crazy stuff, man. Just crazy. So anyway, we've got some really cool stuff happening this weekend. It actually kicks off this afternoon with Durham. It's a Route 905 concert, New Music Weekend.
1: 1 week today kicks off. I can't believe it. I'm so excited. But we want to get you there VIP style for the whole weekend.
0: Yummy.
1: So starting this afternoon throughout the weekend, be listening for your cue to text us to score a pair of VIP weekend passes. And the keyword is music. Also starting this afternoon, check out our KX947 Instagram page for another opportunity.
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0: Chevy Silverado 723, KX947 on the morning ride. Toph and Melissa here Friday. Getting into the weekend, World Emoji Day. Luke Bryan is turning 50. David Hasselhoff, 74. 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Widespread smoke, high 27, Humidex 34. 16 right now with smoke. Over to traffic.
1: Just got notification from Hamilton Police that they're responding to a motor vehicle crash in the area of King Street East and Balsam Avenue North, asking you to stay away from that area. Niagara-bound QEW at Dorval just cleared away. Ongoing, though, on the westbound 401 collectors at Dufferin and westbound 401 collectors at Keele. If you see traffic troubles, text us 905-667-1947. 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We'll have another update in less than 10 minutes.
0: Right. I think everybody's just about had enough of the smoke.
1: Yeah.
0: Been pretty nasty. We're saying the soot on vehicles, even the particles in the air falling into, your pets' water bowls if they're outside and stuff like that.
1: Yeah, careful of those.
0: Be careful of that. I would highly recommend. I don't want to be too preachy, but I think just some things like changing your filter in your furnace at home might be a good idea. I did that yesterday, actually. So.
1: And you said it was pretty gross.
0: It was. And, I mean, we change it usually on a regular basis, maybe every couple of months, I think it is, our schedule. But with all the smoke and soot in the air, and even yesterday I'm hearing that the particles, the air was worse quality yesterday than it was the day before, even though it didn't seem as thick, right?
1: Yeah.
0: It was just, there were more particles in the air, apparently. That's my understanding.
1: It wasn't as smelly yesterday, but that doesn't mean it's not harmful.
0: Exactly.
1: Yeah.
0: So. There you go. So a couple of tips there. What is our poll question?
1: Oh, but the FIFA World Cup soccer final is Sunday. You're like, hallelujah. So Spain versus Argentina. Who are you rooting for or just not interested?
0: Yeah, there's the game tomorrow, I believe, for third place, too, which involves England. So,
1: yeah,
0: feel free to weigh in on X at KX947. We'll crunch down some of the numbers in a minute.
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0: Good morning. It's 7:30. I'm Al Parrish with KX News for Oakville Home Leisure. It's still smoky outside and 16 degrees. Checking traffic. Here's Melissa.
1: We still have ongoing problems with stalled vehicle westbound 401 collectors at Dufferin, westbound 401 collectors at Keel. Three lanes still blocked with that earlier crash and a new collision as well on eastbound 401 collectors at Weston. KX 94.7 traffic continues.
0: Making news this hour, Environment Canada is still suggesting that you stay inside as much as possible today. The air quality warning because of the wildfire smoke is still in place. The smoke may clear a bit this morning, but it'll be back this afternoon. Showers overnight will help to clear the skies for tomorrow. Leaders of the First Nations devastated by Ontario's wildfires are accusing the province of not taking action to help them. They say that they were left to fend for themselves. The chief of Collins First Nation says residents evacuated without warning or assistance from any ministry, while the leaders of the White Sand First Nation say their members self-evacuated after the province repeatedly said there was no threat. The 29-year-old Brampton truck driver has been identified as the slain man dumped in the culvert near Hamilton's harbourfront. Police say Taranpreet Singh Sidhu was found dead earlier this week near the north end of Fruitland Road. It appears that he was killed elsewhere, but police are not prepared to release information about the vehicle that was used to move him. Doug Ford's chief of staff is cutting the size of the premier's office at the government as they face criticism for spending. A memo today from Travis Kahn says he implemented a hiring freeze and made changes to reduce the office's headcount by 10. Salaries in Ford's office topped $8 million in 2025, a more than 150% increase since 2019. Donald Trump is facing mounting criticism after using a primetime address to revisit disputed claims about his past U.S. elections and promote tighter voting rules. Trump used the remarks to justify his push to pass a stricter voter ID bill that has not advanced because of a lack of support from Republicans. Country artist Samantha Ava makes her first appearance in today's noon hour concert at the Central Library, playing music including Afterburn that is currently streaming on all the platforms. It's on from noon to one today at the library on York Boulevard. In sports, weather permitting, the Hamilton Cardinals will face the Barrie BayCats at Bernie Arbor tonight. The Blue Jays start three with the White Sox. In the CFL, the Ticats battle the Toronto Argos tomorrow. And at the World Cup, England and France are in a struggle for third place. Then on Sunday, Argentina and Spain determine the top spot. Weather is next.
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1: Here's your forecast from the KIX 94.7 Weather Center. There is an orange air quality warning in effect. Widespread smoke today, a high of 27, warmer with the humidity. Cloudy, chance of showers and a risk of a thunderstorm tomorrow, and a high of 26 again, another humid day. Sunshine on Sunday with a high of 24 and cloudy skies on Monday, a high of 26. Right now in Hamilton, it's 16 degrees. There's weather and more at KXCountry.fm.
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6: And the poll question coming up that involves the FIFA World Cup. 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We'll see how that's shaking out after Jason Aldean and Lainey Wilson.

0: Jason Aldean will be here in Hamilton September 17 at TD Coliseum, right where Ella lit it up last night. Such a good show. It was so good. We have the orange air quality advisory remaining in effect. Widespread smoke, high 27, humid index 34. Some showers likely tomorrow. The risk of a thunderstorm. Local smoke continues. Up around 26, humid index 36. And then hopefully we're into the clear on Sunday. A little cooler, a little more pleasant. Sunny in 24. Right now, 17 with smoke. How's traffic?
1: Messy in Hamilton. We've got a road closure. Hamilton police are reporting closure of King Street East around the Balsam Avenue North area because of a collision investigation and cleanup. Niagara Bound QEW at Dorval, that has been cleared. Ongoing on the westbound 401 collectors at Keele and the eastbound 401 collectors at Weston Road. If you see traffic,

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1: Two countries are going for Spain and 11% for Argentina.
2: Yeah.
1: And I guess this the one of the biggest names in soccer and football is his name's Messi, I guess, and he plays for Argentina. So a lot of people are rooting for Argentina because of him.
2: Yeah, he's a big deal.
1: He's a big deal?
2: Yeah, okay. He's a big deal. There's a game tomorrow as well, and that is for determining third place, and that involves England playing France.
1: Go England.
2: And that's 5 o'clock Eastern start for that game. So, yeah, England still kind of devastated after that loss to Argentina. They were actually in the lead, and Argentina came back with two quick goals in the end, and doink, it was over. So,
1: could you imagine England winning the World Cup?
2: Oof. It's been a dry spell, very similar to the Leafs winning the Stanley Cup. Right. It's been that long, so yeah, it would have been something. However, not to be. All right, so poll question, there you have it on X at KX94.7. We also have the KX Sporty Ride match game. We may as well tee that up now. Everybody plays via our text line. What's up for grabs today?
1: $50 to spend at Brandy's Kitchen and Bar in Brantford.
2: Ooh, very nice.
1: Yes.
2: All right, so the match game, you'll have to match me after 8 o'clock. Good luck.
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2: 7:49 on the ride on this Friday, July 17. Had a chance to catch up with the newlywed Tyler Joe Miller earlier this week. The complete interview is online at KX947.fm. There's also a link on our Facebook page. And yesterday, you caught up with Tabit.
1: I did. Well, he's playing Festival of Friends. We had to.

0: Harold Miller, he played up in Peterborough. I think it went okay. I think they got that show in Wednesday night. But if you hadn't heard, they had canceled Rock the Park in London late yesterday afternoon. They also canceled the music festival up in Vaughan. So the smoke is playing a lot of havoc. Obviously, the Ella show went off without a hitch. And Tim McGraw, his show still went down at the RBC yesterday as well. So pretty crazy stuff with this air quality advisory remaining in effect. We do have more widespread smoke today. High 27, humidex 34. It's 17 at the moment. Update on the roads.
1: King Street and Balsam in Hamilton has been blocked off with a collision. Hamilton police actually asking you to stay away from that if possible. Also, we had earlier problems if you're traveling on the westbound 401 collectors at Dufferin and westbound 401 collectors at Keel and the eastbound 401 collectors at Weston. That's a crash in the left lane. If you see traffic troubles, text us 905-667-1947. We'll have another update in less than 10 minutes.
0: All right. Busy times. And yesterday, you had a chance to catch up with Tay Bay.
1: Well, we had to because it was announced that he's performing at the 50th anniversary of Festival of Friends on Sunday, August the 2nd. So asked him about that.
2: Yeah, absolutely. I'm looking forward to it. You know, I don't know if a lot of people don't realize, but like up until I was, probably around 11 years old, there was like 3 or 4 years there where I grew up in Hamilton. I lived in Hamilton. So I'm definitely familiar with Festival of Friends and Gage Park, So I'm excited. I've never played there before. I'm looking forward to it.
1: It's going to be a huge crowd, of course, free show. And he's part of an array of different singers that are going to be performing all genres.
0: Yeah, it's always a good hang for sure.
1: But it was also timely we got to catch up with Tay Bay because he's got a brand new single that dropped today and asked him about the play on words because it's called Chevrolet Back.
0: Okay.
2: I wish I could say I was the genius, who came up with that play on words, but I wasn't. You know, it was my co-writer Dave here in Nashville, and he had that idea sitting around in his phone. And honestly, it's a little similar to when I got pitched the idea or the song idea for Denim on Denim, because that was my co-writer Kelly who threw that out there. And I'm like, Denim on Denim, like that just sounds like so kind of cheesy, you know. And I felt the same way, if I'm honest, with Chevrolet Layback. I'm like, I don't know, is that going to work? But I think it's going to work.
1: It's a cool song. If you go on his socials, you got to check out some of the videos he's done promoting this single. It's hysterical.
0: Yeah, they're well done. All right, we have the complete interview online, right?
1: It is. It's on our website at kx947.fm.
0: 7:54, the KX Sporty Ride Match Day game is coming up after 8 o'clock. Everybody plays.
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0: It is coming up on 7:57 last night, TD Coliseum. Hamilton showed up. Ella Langley showed out. It was an unforgettable night in Hammer. I did post some pictures up on our KX 94.7 Facebook page if you want to check it out. It's also on some of our other socials.

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3: Good morning. It's 8 o'clock. I'm Al Parrish with KX News. It's 16 degrees right now. Checking traffic, here's Melissa.
4: We still have that closure, King Street and Balsam in Hamilton for that collision cleanup. Westbound 401 collectors at Dufferin stalled, just being towed away. Westbound 401 collectors at Keel, earlier crash, as well as the eastbound 401 collectors at Weston Road. KX 94.7 traffic continues.
3: Making news this hour, Environment Canada's air quality warning remains in place. The smoke may lighten up a little this morning, but is expected to settle in again this afternoon. A change in weather patterns may see skies clear somewhat tomorrow. Wildfires in Ontario are burning without let-up. There are roughly 180 active blazes. The need for more help is growing, prompting a shout-out for assistance from Ottawa. Ontario's Emergency Preparedness Minister Jill Dunlop says 15 northern communities had already begun evacuations or were considering them. Mark Carney says his government was in close contact. Hamilton police have identified the slain man who was dumped in a culvert near the city's harbor front as 29-year-old Brampton truck driver. Police say Taranpreet Singh Sidhu was found dead near the north end of Fruitland Road on Wednesday morning. They say investigators are confident that he was not killed there. Police say that the man emigrated from India in 2022. Donald Trump refreshed one of his longest-standing grievances last night, election interference. Again, he complained about his loss 6 years ago. He was silent on other nations boosting him. Trump is using the remarks to justify his push to pass a stricter voter ID bill that lacks enough support from Republicans. And the Royal Canadian Legion celebrates 100 years of service to veterans and communities across Canada. The Stoney Creek Legion Battlefield invites you to a free community celebration today. Festivities begin at 2 p.m. with a free community barbecue, live music, a DJ, and karaoke through the evening. Special 100th anniversary ceremonies will take place at 3 p.m. and again at 7. In sports, at the World Cup, England and France play tomorrow for third place. Argentina takes on Spain Sunday for the final. Hamilton Cardinals are scheduled to meet the Barrie BayCats tonight. The Blue Jays host the White Sox this evening. In the WNBA, the Toronto Tempo plays Atlanta. And in the CFL, the Ticats take on the Toronto Argos tomorrow. Weather is next.
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4: Here's your forecast from the KX 94.7 Weather Center. Orange air quality warning in effect. Widespread smoke today, a high of 27, much warmer with the humidity. Cloudy tomorrow, chance of showers, risk of a thunderstorm. Smoky again, a high of 26. Sunshine on Sunday, a high of 24. And cloudy skies on Monday with a high of 26. Right now in Hamilton, it's 19 degrees. There's weather and more at KXCountry.fm.
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4: Oh, you're going to love today's question. You have to match Toth. It's a fun one.
7: All right. Everybody plays via the text line, which is 905-667-1947. The Match Game coming up after George Burge, Luke Bryan, celebrating a birthday today. First, Darren Morris.

0: George Burge and the birthday boy, Luke Bryan. Luke is a half a hundred today.
1: Apparently Blake Shelton was not invited to his party and he was really ticked off about it.
0: Where did you hear that?
1: I saw it on the news source, and it was like, if that was just like a joke, because those two are jokesters, right?
0: Of course. It's more than like a joke. Yeah, they're pretty good pals. Okay, Orange Air Quality Advisory in effect, yeah. Widespread smoke, high 27, humidex 34. Looks like rain will begin to the area tomorrow, but still, local smoke, high 26, humidex 36. Looks like we hopefully will get a break on Sunday, sunny and 24. A little cooler and hopefully smoke-free. Around the Great Lake, everyone's reporting in and around that 17 to 20 degree range with smoke. Update on traffic.
1: We do have that closure of the area of King Street and Balsam in Hamilton for an earlier crash. We're also dealing with delays as well ongoing on the westbound 401 collectors at Keele Spadina, south of Eglinton in Toronto, down hydro wires. Keep that in mind if you're traveling in the Toronto area. If you see traffic troubles, text us 905-667-1947. 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
0: Okay, as good as I'm going to be right now, as okay. I was out hooting with the owls last night, trying to soar with the eagles here this morning.
1: I'm actually a little afraid of this. I don't know what made me think of this question, but I'm a little afraid. Let's see what comes out of it. Ella Langley fans are called Ella Fellas. Eric Church fans are called the Church Choir. Toph and Melissa fans are called blank. Ella Langley fans are called Ella Fellas. Eric Church fans are called the Church Choir. Toph and Melissa fans are called blank.
0: I'm immediately thinking desperate or pathetic. And put those answers down.
1: All right. What was I thinking?
0: There you go, kids. Fill your boots with that one. 905-667-1947. We will be back. I'm sure we will have a match. Hang tight.
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5: Okay, we are back to play the match game. And Melissa, who's joining us on the phone?
6: We got Josh. Hi, Josh.
5: Josh, good morning.
7: Hey, how are you?
5: We're good, buddy. How are you? You head to work?
7: Yes, sir.
6: Yeah, where are you working today, Josh?
7: Working in Milton, doing some asphalt today.
6: Oh, you're doing asphalt?
7: Yeah.
6: Oh, jeez, wow. Not. So in addition to the smoke, you got the tar.
7: Yeah, on top of it.
6: Yikes.
5: Yikes, that's real work. Not like you and I.
6: That's right.
7: Okay, so it's a Friday. Hopefully it'll be early. We'll see.
5: Yeah, there it sounds good. The beer will taste really good. You know that. Okay.
7: Yeah.
6: All right, Josh, I'm going to read the question again. You're going to fill in the blank with what you texted us. Ella Langley fans are called Ella Fellas. Eric Church fans are called the Church Choir. Toff and Melissa fans are called blank.
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7: I remember Toff always used to say, "We're Radio Hobo, Radio Hobo." I said, "That's got to be the answer."
6: That's totally the answer. You got it. You nailed it. You got $50 to spend at Brandy's Kitchen and Bar in Brantford. You'll love it.
7: Awesome. Thank you so much.
5: Okay, buddy. Stay cool today, and hopefully you got time for a cold beer after, okay? Thanks for listening.
7: I'll make sure I find time for it.
6: There you go.
5: All right. Josh, you take care. Melissa will send you a text. We'll get you all set up. It's KX Party Ride Match Game. Every Friday just after 8 o'clock, it's Blake now with Honeybee. 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

0: invited to Luke Bryan's birthday party?
1: Well, apparently that was a interview he joked around during CMA Fest, but no, that's probably not
0: those guys
1: true.
0: Are our pals.
1: I know. That would be a fun party.
0: Yeah. Bucket list. You just hang with either one of those guys for just one day. Blake Shelton, Luke Bryan.
1: I'm not allowed around Luke Bryan anymore.
0: Yeah, you have a long list, actually.
1: I do.
0: Orange Air Quality Advisory still in effect. Widespread smoke will top out at 27, humidex 34. Rain moving in tomorrow. More heat, more humidity, more smoke. Hopefully things kind of clear out of here on Sunday. Temperature-wise, 24 degrees, and we should have sunny conditions. Right now, though, 17. Make it 19. Just bumped up to 19. And smoky. How's traffic?
1: Ongoing crash cleanup in Hamilton at King Street and Balsam. So it heads up through there. We also have a crash cleanup on the westbound 401 collectors at Keel and Spadina, south of Eglinton in Toronto. Hydro wires are down. If you see traffic troubles or you can update us, text us 905-667-1947. 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We'll have another update in less than 10 minutes.
0: And back with Dean Brody in 2 minutes.
2: What's up? 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
10: This just in from Ontario One Call. 1 in 10 homeowners hit underground infrastructure while digging last year. Officials say these incidents could have been prevented by getting a locate. 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
0: 827 on the ride. Al Parrish in for Laura just ahead. We'll get to the KX 29 poll question in a minute. Steve Brody now, and a man without a woman. There's no man at all. KX 94.7.

0: Good morning. It's 8:30. I'm Al Parrish with KX News. It's smoky and 16 degrees right now. Checking traffic, here's Melissa.
1: In Hamilton, we still have the area of Balsam and King blocked off because of an earlier collision. In Toronto, Dufferin and Bloor are also dealing with a serious crash. And we had earlier problems as well. Westbound 401 collectors at Keele, that has just cleared, but ongoing on Spadina south of Eglinton with downed hydro wires. KX 94.7 traffic continues.
0: Making news this hour, Environment Canada is still suggesting that you stay inside as much as possible today. The air quality warning because of the wildfire smoke is still in place. The smoke may clear a bit this morning, but it'll be back this afternoon. Showers overnight will help to clear the skies for tomorrow. Leaders of the First Nations devastated by Ontario's wildfires are accusing the province of not taking action to help them. They say that they were left to fend for themselves. The chief of Collins First Nation says residents evacuated without warning or assistance from any ministry, while the leaders of the White Sand First Nation say their members self-evacuated after the province repeatedly said there was no threat. The 29-year-old Brampton truck driver has been identified as the slain man dumped in the culvert near Hamilton's harborfront. Police say Taranpreet Singh Sidhu was found dead earlier this week near the north end of Fruitland Road. It appears that he was killed elsewhere, but police are not prepared to release information about the vehicle that was used to move him. Doug Ford's chief of staff is cutting the size of the premier's office at the government as they face criticism for spending. A memo today from Travis Kahn says he implemented a hiring freeze and made changes to reduce the office's headcount by 10. Salaries in Ford's office topped $8 million in 2025, a more than 150% increase since 2019. Donald Trump is facing mounting criticism after using a primetime address to revisit disputed claims about his past U.S. elections and promote tighter voting rules. Trump used the remarks to justify his push to pass a stricter voter ID bill that has not advanced because of a lack of support from Republicans. Country artist Samantha Ava makes her first appearance in today's noon hour concert at the Central Library, playing music including Afterburn that is currently streaming on all the platforms. It's on from noon to one today at the library on York Boulevard. In sports, weather permitting, the Hamilton Cardinals will face the Barrie BayCats at Bernie Arbor tonight. The Blue Jays start three with the White Sox. In the CFL, the Ticats battle the Toronto Argos tomorrow. And at the World Cup, England and France are in a struggle for third place. Then on Sunday, Argentina and Spain determine the top spot. Weather is next.
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1: Here's your forecast from the KX 94.7 Weather Center. Orange air quality warning in effect. Widespread smoke today, a high of 27, but much warmer with the humidity. Cloudy, chance of showers, risk of a thunderstorm tomorrow. Smoky as well, a high of 26, another humid day. Sunshine on Sunday with a high of 24 and cloudy skies on Monday with a high of 26. Right now in Hamilton, it's 19 degrees. There's weather and more at kxcountry.fm.
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7: minutes from now, we've got a couple more FIFA World Cup soccer games to get through. One tomorrow and then the final on Sunday. We're just asked, who are you rooting for?
1: Yeah, that's on our poll question on X at KX94.7.
7: Okay, we'll crunch some numbers in a moment. Got the latest from Morgan Wallen coming up. But first, Zach

0: Happy Morgan Wallen here at KX947. Coming up on 8:41. 17 July. Luke Bryan celebrating a 50th birthday today. And David Hasselhoff, Knight Rider, 74. Orange Air quality. Yeah. Still looks good.
1: He does.
0: Yeah.
1: A lot of work, but still looks good.
0: Seems to be the Hollywood thing,
1: eh? Yeah, for sure. You got the money to do it.
0: Orange Air quality advisory remains in effect. Just look out the window. It doesn't seem as bad as it has been the past couple of days, so hopefully it's coming to an end, but there is widespread smoke, high 27, humidex 34. Rain will be associated with the smoke tomorrow and more hot, humid conditions. Sunday, we should be into sunny conditions and a high of 24, and hopefully, smoke-free. It's 19 with smoke in Hamilton. How's traffic?
1: In Hamilton, King and Balsam dealing with a collision cleanup through that stretch. We also had earlier problems reported on the eastbound 401 collector ramp to Meadowvale, a collision in the right lane. Taking a look around the major routes, still seeing delays on the westbound 401 past the 400. Same for the eastbound 401. It's slow anywhere south Pearson right out towards the 400 as well. If you see traffic troubles, text us 905-667-1947. 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
0: 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Looking for your input on it there at KX947. 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
1: The FIFA World Cup Soccer Final is this Sunday at 3 p.m. to determine the big wiener. Who are you rooting for? And so far, 64% in a strong lead saying nobody, not interested in FIFA anymore. 24%, though, are taking Spain over Argentina.
0: Yeah, me too. I like Spanish wine more than I like wine from Argentina, so I'm going to go with Spain.
1: Argentina. Yeah, now, if you're bringing wine into it,
0: sure. Geez. That's how I determine a lot of things.
1: Where do I like their wine from? Yeah, no, I don't know.

0: past.
1: Yeah. Well, at least they're still playing.
2: Sure. All right. Poll questions on X at KX947. Again, it's up there for a while. Feel free to weigh in on it through the course of today. And you can also text Melissa 905-667-194.
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0: Sunnydale Town, somebody's daughter. We're at 852. Jade, hopefully joining us a week from today right here on the KX Morning Drive for the 905 Big Feet Festival next week. Can't wait.
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0: Yep, the Route 905 Country Music Festival. Ooh, baby. Orange Air Quality Advisory is still in effect, obviously. Widespread smoke today, 27, humidex 34. Showers possible tomorrow, risk of thunderstorms, more local smoke, 26 with a humidex of 36. And it looks to be clearing and cooling off a bit on Sunday. Sunshine and 24, and again, hopefully smoke-free. 19 Hamilton, 21 in the Falls, 21 in Toronto. One more check on traffic.
1: We did have earlier problems on King at Balsam. I haven't had any reports yet that that has been cleared away by Hamilton police, but just a heads up in case it's still there. Eastbound 401 collector ramp to Meadowvale. That crash cleanup ongoing, and still a very busy drive on the eastbound 401 anywhere south of Pearson out towards the 400. You can update us anytime during the day by texting us 905-667-1947. That's KX947 traffic.
0: And that's it for us this week. Till Monday at 5:30. Bye-bye. Bye-bye.
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0: number one for Hot New Country, KX 94.7, with Mackenzie Porter and Pick Up. Good morning. It's Emily in for Linda this week for the last time. Linda will return on Monday after her vacation. Kind of an okay week to be taking a vacation, right? I mean, if it's a staycation anyway, and you're actually staying in the house. It's not so nice if you are somebody who wants to be out and on the go a lot with the smoke that's been in the air. Yeah, kind of been a trying time for some people while spending time outside. It is 9:17. We've got some Dallas Smith on the way, Vincent Mason, and we'll take a look at the forecast in just a sec.
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0: Warning in effect for KX Country today from the smoke that's come in from the wildfires up north. Looks like that's going to continue into the weekend, so might be a good weekend to spend indoors. We've got smoke in the forecast for today. It's going to feel like 34. Tonight, the clouds will roll in. We'll still have some smoke. There's a risk of a thunderstorm overnight tonight, down to 18. And tomorrow, a cloudy and smoky day. There is a chance of some showers, maybe a thunderstorm for Saturday as well. In Hamilton, it's 23. St. Catharines and in Toronto, it's 22. We're feeling like 25 with the Humidex. There's weather and more online, kx947.fm. Wish you well. It's Vincent Mason.

0: New Country KX 94.7 with Shania Twain, Any Man of Mine, some Bailey Zimmerman before that too, with Fall in Love at 9:35. Hey, I'm Em in for Linda this week. She's off enjoying a vacation, and we've got some Taylor Swift on the way.
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0: 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Hey, good morning. It's Em. 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
10: We still have that air quality warning in effect for KX Country for today. That's going to continue into this weekend because of the wildfires up north.

spend time indoors. Definitely take that opportunity and do that. We've got widespread smoke in the forecast for today. It's going to feel like 34 with the Humidex. Tonight, the clouds will roll in. We'll still see some smoke, and there's a risk of a thunderstorm overnight tonight, down to 18. Tomorrow, a cloudy and smoky day. Chance of showers and a risk of a thunderstorm as well. In Brantford and in Burlington and Milton, it's 23. We're feeling like 25. There's weather and more online. 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

0: New Country, KX 94.7 with Tim and the Glory Boys. If I Go Missing and some Tucker Wetmore before that, too, with 3, 2, 1. I was so bummed last night that Rock the Park got canceled. I know everyone's trying with their best to make it happen, but the smoke just would not let up out in London. And of course, for everyone's safety, it was better to cancel it than have to go out and stand there in it. Well, you might have been enjoying some great tunes. Not worth it, unfortunately. Totally out of anyone's control. But man, the disappointment is so real for me today. I love Tucker Wetmore. I even bought one of his t-shirts from his website. I was all ready to go. I have been talking about this for months. You can ask anyone here at the station, but I'll have to make use of the t-shirt. I'm not sure when, but I have a funny feeling that this won't be the only time that Tucker Wetmore comes into Canada.
1: Chase Rice.
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5: We've still got that air quality warning in effect for KX Country for today. It looks like that might go into this weekend. That's from the smoke coming down from the wildfires up north. So if you can spend lots of time indoors, this would be the time to do it. Widespread smoke in the forecast for today. It's going to feel like 34 this afternoon with the Humidex. Tonight, we'll see some clouds roll in. It will still be smoky. There is a chance of a thunderstorm overnight tonight down to 18. And tomorrow, a cloudy and smoky day, a risk of a thunderstorm, maybe just some showers, and it will feel like 36 in Oakville and Milton. Right now it's 22. St. Catharines, it's 23. We're feeling more like 27. There's weather and more online. 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

0: Number one for Hot New Country, KX 94.7. Denim on Denim, that is Tay Bay. You can catch him at this year's Festival of Friends. He's going to be there on August the 2nd for the All-Star 50th Anniversary Celebration of Festival of Friends right there in Gage Park. Hey, it's M1033, and we've got Kane Brown on the way.
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He's going to be playing First Ontario Concert Hall this coming November the 1st. So yesterday, Ella Langley was...

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0: We've got that air quality warning that remains in effect for KX Country. Looks like that will remain in effect into the weekend because of the wildfires up north. It's pretty smoky. You want to spend lots of time indoors. This is the chance to do that. Widespread smoke in the forecast for today. We'll feel like 34 this afternoon with the humidex. Tonight, the clouds will roll in. The smoke will stick around. And we've got a risk of a thunderstorm overnight tonight, down to 18. Tomorrow, a cloudy and smoky day. We've got a chance of showers, risk of a thunderstorm. It will feel like 36. In Hamilton, it's 24. Mississauga and in Toronto, it's 23. We're feeling more like 27. There's weather and more online. KX947.fm. 10 to 11. It is National Tattoo Day today. How many do you have? We'll talk about that next hour. Right now, it's Cody Johnson.

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0: number one for Hot New Country, KX 94.7, with Stephen Lee Olson. And out here, it is National Tattoo Day today. How many tattoos do you have? I have two. One is a memorial tattoo on my left forearm. Got it a number of years ago for my cousin who passed away in 2017. It's of the Pink Floyd Wish You Were Here album cover. It's kind of cool. And my second tattoo is actually the first one that I got. And I always forget that I have it because I can't see it. It's on my back, shoulder area. It's of my dog's name and it has some paw prints. Although my dog's name is Rex, and the X in his name actually kind of looks like a C in the tattoo. I mean, it's not great. I got it in some guy's garage when I was like a teenager. So what are you going to do about that? Sometimes those are the best tattoos, though. The ones that have a little story behind them. Do you have any tattoos? And if you do, how many do you have? You can text me 905-667-1947 or join the conversation on our Facebook page at KX947.
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0: Air quality warning in effect for KX country from the smoke that has come in from the wildfires up north, although it is a lot easier to breathe today than it was even yesterday morning. That is going to continue into this weekend, so if you can spend some time indoors, definitely do that. Widespread smoke in the forecast for today. It's feeling like 34 with the humidex this afternoon. Tonight, the clouds will roll in. It will still be smoky. We have a risk of a thunderstorm overnight tonight, down to 18. And tomorrow, a cloudy and smoky day. There's a chance of some showers, risk of a thunderstorm, and it will feel like 36. In Brantford, it's 24. St. Catharines, 23. Mississauga, 24. We're feeling more like 29. There's weather and more online. KX 947.FM at 1124. It's Thomas Rhett with Jordan Davis.

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0: fun for Hot New Country, KX 94.7, with Luke Combs. Beer never broke my heart. Well, ain't that the truth? It's 11:34. Hey, I'm Em. We've got Lainey Wilson and John Mayer on the way.
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0: Congratulations to them picking all that up. All part of our K-Extras. 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
4: Hi, I'm Sarah Morales. I bought a new home in Caledonia. I've been living there for almost 2 years now. I heard of Michael St. Jean through all of the signs in the neighborhoods that I was looking through. 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
0: Well, it feels a little bit better to breathe outside today than it did even just yesterday, depending on where you are in KX country. We do have that air quality warning still in effect that will likely remain in effect into the weekend. Widespread smoke in the forecast for today. It's going to feel like 34. Tonight we'll see some clouds, some smoke, risk of a thunderstorm overnight down to 18. And tomorrow, a cloudy and smoky day. There is some chance of showers, risk of a thunderstorm. It will feel like 36. In Hamilton and Burlington, it's 24. Mississauga, it's 25. Feeling like 29. There's weather and more online. 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
3: Good afternoon. It's 12 o'clock. I'm Al Parrish with KX News for the Dirt Depot. A mix of sun and cloud. Right now, it's 26 degrees. Making news this hour, any relief that Ontarians may get from the wildfire smoke today is expected to be brief, with poor air quality expected to return. The haze from 136 reported blazes in the northwest of the province will return tonight and continue for the weekend. The Ontario government and Assembly of First Nations have asked Ottawa to provide immediate support. Recent research indicates that exposure to wildfire smoke can cause long-term damage to brain cells, leading to cognitive decline. Scientists say tiny particles can reach the brain directly through the nose or the bloodstream. When toxins reach the brain, they can cause inflammation, leading to fogginess, lack of focus, and headaches. In an effort to release an Iranian chokehold on the Strait of Hormuz, the U.S. struck bridges and collapsed a tower at a key port in Iran. The country has acknowledged attacks on the power infrastructure and asked people in the south to use less power. Iran also launched missiles at U.S. allied nations in the Middle East. The federal government will spend nearly $2 billion over the next 4 years on Made in Canada armored vehicles. Mark Carney said 190 new armored combat support vehicles will bring Canadian Armed Forces' total fleet to 550. He added that every single vehicle will be built at General Dynamics Ontario factory, with the parts sourced from providers across the country. North America's largest rib festival tour returns to Eastgate Square this weekend. There's a mechanical bull, a golf long drive competition, happy hour, and a kids zone. And of course, the reason you're there, ribs, pulled pork, beef brisket, and barbecue chicken, plus all the favorite sides. It starts at 4 today. And if you've ever wanted to try line dancing, you can get lessons for free at Hamilton's Bayfront Park. The dances and Bay Festival will begin tomorrow night and run until Sunday. Each festival day starts with a beginner-friendly line dancing lesson, followed by free performances from professional Canadian dance companies and community members. In sports, the Blue Jays return to action tonight against the visiting Chicago White Sox. The Edmonton Elks host the BC Lions in the CFL. The Toronto Tempo are home to the Atlanta Dream. And the World Cup final between Argentina and Spain goes Sunday. England and France play for third place tomorrow. Weather is next.
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quality warning in effect. It's going to remain in effect into the weekend because of the wildfires up north. So if you can spend some time indoors, definitely do so. We've got smoke in the forecast for today. It will feel like 34 with the Humidex. Tonight, some clouds will roll in. The smoke will kick around. And a risk of a thunderstorm overnight tonight, down to 18. Tomorrow, a cloudy day and smoky. We have a chance of showers, risk of a thunderstorm. It's going to feel like 36. In Hamilton and Oakville right now, it's 26. Toronto, it's 23. We're feeling like 29. There's weather and more online at KX947.FM. 5 after 12. Hey, good afternoon. I'm Em in for Linda this week. She's off on vacation. She does return on Monday, though. And this is Zach Bryan.

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0: 1 for Hot New Country KX 94.7 with Dallas Smith and Tipping Point. He's going to be performing in just a couple of weeks at Gage Park in Hamilton, getting ready for Festival of Friends. It's a big one this year, too. We're celebrating 50 years of Festival of Friends, completely free admission for 50 years. We've got Country Day on Friday, July the 31st, and the All-Star Celebration is on Sunday, August 2nd, featuring so many different artists, so many different genres, including Tebe. He will be there. It's going to be a ton of fun. Can't wait for this one. It's Festival of Friends, July 31st to August 2nd at Gage Park here in Hamilton at 1219. Hey, I'm Em. We've got Kyle McKierney on the way, Sam Hunt, and we'll take a look at the forecast in just a sec.
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0: Too bad through your lungs today, depending on where you are in KX country, but we do still have that air quality warning in effect. It's going to remain in effect for the weekend. It looks like it's going to pick back up. So spend some time indoors if you can. We've got widespread smoke in the forecast for today. It'll feel like 34 with the Humidex. Tonight, cloud coverage, smoke, and a risk of a thunderstorm overnight down to 18. And tomorrow, a cloudy and smoky day, chance of showers, risk of a thunderstorm. It will feel like 36. In Burlington, Brantford, and in St. Catharines right now, it's 26, feeling like 30. There's weather and more online, KX947.fm. 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
1: Number one for Hot New Country, KX94.7, Worth the Double. That's Jade Eagleson. There are 6 days, 22 hours, 23 minutes, and 49 seconds until Route 905 Country Festival kicks off 1 week from today. Can't wait to catch Jade there on the Friday. It's 12:36. Hey, I'm Em. We've got Stella Lefty on the way.
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9: Warning in effect from Environment Canada because of the smoke from the wildfires up north. A good time to spend time indoors. We've got widespread smoke in the forecast for today. That's going to continue into the weekend. We'll feel like 34 this afternoon. Tonight, clouds, smoke. There is a risk of a thunderstorm overnight tonight down to 18. And tomorrow, a cloudy, smoky, and possibly a rainy day. Chance of showers, risk of a thunderstorm. It will feel like 36. In Hamilton, it's 27. Milton, 26. Mississauga, it's 25. We're feeling more like 30. There's weather and more online at kx947.fm. 1253, it's Kenny Chesney.

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1: Hey, it's Carter Faith. You're about to hear Betty. Betty is my fun little take on a cheating song. Betty's a Betty right now, she's singing. And here's my new song.
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0: Number one for Hot New Country, KX 94.7 with Josh Stumpf, Nobody Roads, some Carter Faith before that too, with Betty. Hey, it's Em in for Linda this week. She returns on Monday after her vacation. You know, I think I am about to take one of those myself. Have nothing really set in stone yet, but it's definitely in the front of my mind. The problem is I never know what to do or where to go when I do take time off, when I take a vacation. Have you ever had this problem? I feel like it's not a big problem people have. Everyone around me seems to have no problem going on a vacation. I don't want to book the time off and then just sit around. You know, I've got my kid. He's two. I'm sure I could find fun stuff for him to do. But when it comes to me time, right? Relaxing, doing something for me, it's a hard decision. Hey, if you've got any tips, I'll gladly hear them. 905-667-1947. How to spend a vacation when you just can't figure out what to do on your vacation.
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0: Well, we've still got that air quality warning that will remain in effect for today and into this weekend because of the smoke from the wildfires up north. Good time to spend some time indoors. Widespread smoke for today. Humidex has you feeling like 34. Tonight, clouds will roll in. Some smoke. Risk of a thunderstorm overnight tonight down to 18. And tomorrow, a cloudy, smoky, and a possibly rainy day. Chance of showers. Risk of a thunderstorm. It will feel like 36. In Brantford, it's 28. Oakville, it's 25. Toronto, it's 24. We're feeling like 30. There's weather and more online. 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

0: Country, KX 94.7, with John Party and Head Over Boots at 132. Hey, I'm Em. We're feeling like 30 degrees. We've got some Ruxell Dickerson on the way.
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1: KX 94.7 with Josh Ross, Scared of Getting Sober, and George Burge right before that with Cowboy Songs. Hey, I'm Em. Well, it was a little bit of a bummer last night. Rock the Park got canceled. Too much smoke out in London to go ahead with it, which is definitely too bad. Tim McGraw did go ahead at RBC Amphitheater. Looked like such a great time. Had some people text in earlier today, and they all had the same review. Tim still got it. Oh yeah, no surprise there. And of course, the other big one, you might have heard, Ella Langley was in town last night, TD Coliseum. Another one that looked like a ton of fun. We need more great concerts in KX country. I mean, we're not lacking by any means, but I say, hey, keep them coming.
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10: Better to breathe outside today, especially compared to even just tomorrow morning. Depending on where you are, of course, in KX country, we do still have the air quality warning in effect from the smoke that's come in from the wildfires up north. Looks like that might continue into the weekend, so you might want to plan on spending some time indoors if you can. Widespread smoke in the forecast for today. We're feeling like 34 with the Humidex. Tonight, we'll see some clouds, smoke. There is a risk of a thunderstorm overnight tonight. Down to 18, and tomorrow, cloudy, smoky, and it might rain. Chance of showers, risk of a thunderstorm. It will feel like 36 with the Humidex tomorrow. In St. Catharines, it's 27. Hamilton, 28. Toronto, it's 24. We are feeling more like 30. There's weather and more online. KX947.fm at 10 to 2. That's it for me. Linda returns on Monday, and Durham will take it from here. And I leave you with Luke Combs.

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0: 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Nate Haller, Thought About You, and Jelly Roll's Halfway to Hell, kicking off our Friday afternoon. We've made it. It is 2:15. I'm Derm, and the smoky air going to be hanging around. Reports were Wednesday. It should have started to kind of dissipate, disperse yesterday. Yesterday, we're hearing it was should be gone, hopefully really start to dissipate by about the noon hour today. But new reports are letting us know that the air quality remains at an orange warning for KX Country, and look like it's going to be this way for most of the rest of the weekend. So we're going to have a great Friday afternoon, and let's give away some concert tickets with the Route 905 Country Music Festival coming to the Ancaster Fairgrounds, year number one, 1 week from today and tomorrow. And your chance at a Route 905 Country Music Festival VIP weekend pass this afternoon and all weekend long with our Route 905 concert ticket New Music Weekend. 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Good luck. Music from Co Wetzel with Jesse Murph on the way. We've got High Valley's latest coming up, and Alabama are next.
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5: quality going to be hanging around for the rest of the afternoon. Looks like most of the weekend smoky into this evening. Chance of thunderstorms overnight tonight. We're cooling down overnight to a low of 18 degrees. Tomorrow, it's a smoky day. It's a cloudy day. There's a chance of rain, possible thunderstorms. Tomorrow, it's going to be muggy. High of 26, humidex near 36. And for Sunday, calling for sunshine and a high of a cooler 24 degrees. So what we've got right now, 24 in Milton, 24 in Oakville. We're at 26 degrees in Hamilton. Weather and more. 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

0: 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Tennille Arts, Zach Topol coming up, and we've got Morgan Wallen next.
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0: 2:34 in Durham. Hamilton Cardinals game tonight has been postponed. Will be rescheduled in August due to poor air quality. Hamilton Fringe Festival this weekend. All outdoor events with the Fringe Festival have been canceled as well. Here's Morgan Wallen. Rumors

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1: 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And Zach Topp with South of Sanity, 2:44 Friday afternoon, counting down to quitting time at 5 and kicking off a smoky weekend in KX Country. Unfortunately, we're yakking about it on the KX94.7 Facebook page. Has the smoky air forced you inside these last few days? Are you keeping the kids inside as well? Lots of great comments on the Facebook page. Everyone is going through it. Katie says, yes, kids are in. A 2-year-old and a 7-month-old. Lungs are just too little for this kind of stuff. I think you made the right call, Katie. Ashley says, working in childcare, we've been inside for 3 straight days. Michelle says, we were supposed to go to Center Island, but opted for Woodbine Fantasy Fair instead, keeping the kids indoors. From Barbara, inside, except bathroom breaks for our 4-legged kids. I get exactly what you're talking about, Barbara. Thank you. And Richard, he's throwing caution to the wind. He says, I was playing road hockey last night. A little smoke not going to keep us road hockey players sitting on the couch, is it, Richard? Thank you for the comment. You can join the conversation on the Facebook page. We'd love to hear how you're dealing with the smoky air in KX country. As we're all set to kick off another long ride of new country, Jason Aldean on the way, and we got Megan Maroney up next.
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4: Smoky air hanging around into this evening. Overnight tonight, there is a chance of a thunderstorm. We're cooling right down, a low of 18 degrees. Tomorrow, it's a smoky day, a cloudy day, chance of rain, possible thunderstorms. Tomorrow, it's going to be a muggy day, high of 26. Humidex feeling like 36. Much cooler for Sunday. Fingers crossed, sunshine, but a high near 24 degrees. Right now, we're at 26 in Burlington, 26 in Brantford, 25 degrees in Mississauga. 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Here's Megan Maroney.

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1: 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Josh Ross, did you hear, kicked out of a bar earlier this week? Well, he did explain, I guess it was last night, it did come across it this morning, that it was all a publicity stunt. He did get kicked out of a bar. It was all on purpose to promote his brand new single. It was just a promotional stunt. Never worked when I would have to explain things to my parents when I was younger. 313, let's get our first look at the early drive. Here's Maytel.
2: 401 eastbound in the express by Dixie. Two center lanes now blocked off with a crash. Eastbound QEW busy through Mississauga. The westbound side slow through Burlington. You'll find a delay over the Burlington Skyway. The link starting to pick up both directions. 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I'm Atal Sperling. More traffic in minutes on KX 94.7.
1: The smoky air and the poor air quality has caused the city of Hamilton to cease some programs, amenities, and activities today. Soupy programs, outdoor wading pools, outdoor pools, the Pier 8 boat tours, and the Pier 8 trolley tours are all closed and or canceled for today. Wild Waterworks closed today due to the poor air quality. And tonight's Hamilton Cardinals game against the Barrie Baycats has been postponed as well because of the smoky air. Sunday afternoon's game against the London Majors at the Bernie Arbor. As of right now, it is a go with a Sunday afternoon first pitch at 4:05. Blue Jays and the White Sox, the Dome will be closed tonight. It is a go. And the Hamilton Tiger Cats are hosting the Toronto Argonauts tomorrow night, 7:30, kickoff at Hamilton Stadium. We will wait to see if that game is a go or not. As of right now, it is a go. We've got music from Tyler Hubbard coming up, the Reklaws with Dean Brody, and she rocked the TD Coliseum last night. Ella, up next.
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1: Smoky air hanging around into this evening. We do have a chance of thunderstorms overnight tonight. Overnight, we're down to a low of about 18 degrees. Tomorrow, another smoky day, a cloudy day. We've got a good chance of rain. Possible thunderstorms. Going to be muggy tomorrow. High of 26, feeling like 36. And for Sunday, lots of sunshine, a little bit cooler with a high of 24. Right now, we've got 26 in Toronto, 27 degrees in Hamilton, 26 in St. Catharines. Weather and more at KX947.FM. 319, I'm Derm. She rocked the TD Coliseum last night. Here's Ella Langley.

0: 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We're on your smart speakers, both Alexa and Google Home. The Reclaws with Dean Brody, Hometown Heroes, and Tyler Hubbard with 5'9". Word is Tyler Hubbard and Brian Kelly seriously in talks, hanging out, being buddies again, and FGL reuniting before the end of the year. Fingers crossed. At 3:33, I'm Durham. We've got John Party up next.
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0: 3:36 from Durham with the weekend almost upon us. Really looking forward to Argentina-Spain, 3 o'clock Sunday afternoon, World Cup Championship. 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

0: 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Owen Rigling's Love, Hate, Love, and Sam Hunt, She Got a Body Like a Back Road. 4:45, I'm Derm. Let's get an update on the drive, Maytel.
1: 401 eastbound in the express by Dixie. Two center lanes now blocked off with a crash. Eastbound QEW busy through Mississauga. The westbound side slow through Burlington. You'll find a delay over the Burlington Skyway. The link starting to pick up both directions. KX traffic is brought to you in part by the Stony Creek Rib and Beer Fest, Steady Skate Square, award-winning barbecue teams, live music, cold beverages, and fun for the whole family. This Friday to Sunday, visit northernheatribseries.ca. I'm Maytel Sperling. More traffic in minutes on KX 94.7.
0: Freedom Convoy organizer Pat King has been found guilty of intimidation. The gritty smoke from wildfires isn't done with us yet, as the air quality is expected to deteriorate. And the SIU investigating a two-vehicle crash this morning in East Hamilton that sent two to hospital. This and more, Holly Lynn. She got the full scoop all coming up at 4 o'clock. And we got music from Morgan Wallen coming up next.
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2: Air quality advisory remains poor through the rest of the afternoon and into this evening, likely over the weekend. Smoky air hanging around into tonight. Chance of thunderstorms overnight tonight with a low of 19 degrees. It's a hot, hazy, humid day tomorrow. Smoke will remain. Cloudy day. Chance of rain. Real good chance of rain. Possible thunderstorms. It's going to be muggy. High of 28. Tomorrow's Humidex pushing 38. Much cooler on Sunday. Sunshine forecast with a high of 24. Right now we're at 27 in Hamilton. 26 in Milton. We got 26 in Oakville. 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
2: Good afternoon. It is 4 o'clock. I'm Holly Lynn with KX News. Checking traffic. Here's Maytel.
3: Toronto Bay on side of the QEW over the Burlington Skyway. The left lane is out with a crash. It's busy from Red Hill. East QE heavy through Mississauga. Eastbound on the 401 and the Express at Dixie. The right lane is out with a crash. I'm Maytel Sperling. More traffic in minutes on KX94.7.
2: Making news this hour, the gritty smoke from wildfires isn't done with us yet. It's back in the forecast tonight and could get even worse heading into the weekend. Air quality is expected to deteriorate and fall back to high risk by this evening. There is some uncertainty, but it's a good idea to think about rescheduling outdoor activities. Doug Ford is reporting more than 80 wildfires that are burning out of control. He's also thanking first responders who've been helping people in remote areas besieged by flames.
4: A miracle that no one's lost their lives, because the incredible work our frontline firefighters, OPP, paramedics, our Canadian Armed Forces, no one has lost their lives, and thank God.
2: The premier says 10 northern communities have either evacuated or are in the process of evacuating so far. The feds want to know whether CN Rail broke any laws when they sent a train crew into a wildfire. Video from the incident shows the train flanked on both sides by bright flames burning close to the tracks. CN says they've stopped operating in that area. The workers were evacuated, and union brass say they were treated for smoke inhalation. The SIU is taking over the investigation of a two-vehicle crash this morning in East Hamilton. Hamilton officers tried to stop a black Dodge Challenger around 6:30, and a short time later, it crashed in the intersection of King Street East and Balsam Avenue North. Two people were taken to hospital with injuries. A Swedish company is promising to hold pilot training in Canada if Ottawa buys their fighter jets. The feds are still deciding whether to back out of a deal to buy 88 jets from Lockheed Martin, which is American. They launched a review when Donald Trump started his latest trade war. Saab has since pushed Ottawa to buy some of their planes instead. And China is swiftly rejecting Donald Trump's speech that accused them of interfering in a presidential election. Last night, Trump brought back his claims that Beijing meddled in his 2020 election loss to Joe Biden. Trump blasted U.S. election security as, quote, worse than any third world country. The Blue Jays are back in action after the All-Star break as they host the Chicago White Sox for three games. The Jays are last in the AL East, while the Sox lead the AL Central. Tonight's Hamilton Cardinals game is postponed, rescheduled until August 18th. If you have a ticket for tonight's game, you can redeem it at another regular season Hamilton Cardinals home game this season. And the Toronto Tempo hosts the Atlanta Dream in WNBA action. Weather is next.
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1: smoky air hanging around into this evening. A chance of thunderstorm overnight tonight. We're cooling right down to a low of 19 degrees. Tomorrow, the smoke hangs around. A cloudy day. Chance of rain. A real good chance of rain tomorrow. Possible thunderstorms because it's going to be very muggy. High of 28. Tomorrow, feeling like 38 with the humidity. And for Sunday, we got sunshine forecast right now. Sunday's high to hit about 24 degrees. Right now, 26 in Mississauga, 27 in Burlington, 27 degrees in Hamilton. Weather and more. KX947.FM at 404 I'm Durham. Jordan Davis, brand new music from Dallas Smith coming up. Your first chance to be grabbing Route 905 Country Music Festival VIP passes guaranteed before 5 o'clock. 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The keyword to be texting when prompted to do so will be music. Let's roll with Hardy.

0: number one for Hot New Country, KX 94.7. Jordan Davis, Turn This Truck Around, and new music from Dallas Smith. That's a good one for summertime 2026. Good Time Goes. Dallas Smith, one of the big headliners for the 50th anniversary of the Festival of Friends, Gage Park, coming up at the end of the month. At 4:14, I'm Derm. Let's get an update on the drive home. Maytel.
1: 401 eastbound in the express by Dixie. We're still dealing with a crash taking out the right lane. Also, Toronto Bay on QEW over the Burlington Skyway. The left lane out, slow from Red Hill. East QEW slow through Mississauga. The 403 up the mountain just picking up. 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I'm Atal Sperling. More traffic in minutes on KX 94.7.
0: Well, air quality warnings across Hamilton, Halton, and the Niagara regions continue throughout the day. Today, air quality warnings are in place all the way from Thunder Bay up north, east to Kingston, and right down to Niagara Falls. Downtown Hamilton, Hamilton Mountain, and the city's West End remain at a very high risk on the Air Quality Health Index with readings of 10+. Brantford also sits at a very high risk on the Air Quality Index with readings also of 10+. Halton region continues to see a very high risk on the Air Quality Index, including Burlington, Oakville, and Milton. Fortunately, it is expected to drop to a high risk on Saturday and then a moderate risk on Sunday. Toronto did top the list as the city with the worst air quality in the world on Wednesday. However, both yesterday and today, Detroit has ranked first as the worst. We got music from the Zac Brown Band coming up next.
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0: Smoky air hanging around into this evening. Chance of thunderstorms overnight tonight. We're down to a low of 19 degrees. Tomorrow, hot, hazy, smoky, and humid. A smoky day, a cloudy day, a real good chance of rain. Chance of thunderstorms with the Humidex tomorrow feeling like 38 degrees. Much cooler on Sunday. Right now, forecast sunshine and a high of 24. Right now, it's a smoky 28 in St. Catharines, 27 in Hamilton, 25 in Toronto. Weather and more. 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Here's Zach Brown Band with Jimmy Buffett.

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0: Number one for Hot New Country, KX 94.7. Madeline Merlot, Dustin Lynch went to number one with Broken Heart Thing. It is 4:30. Madeline Merlot is part of the big Route 905 Country Music Festival next weekend at the Ancaster Fairgrounds. Maytel.
1: Trying to be on side of the QEW over the Burlington Skyway, the left lane out with a collision, and it's pretty jammed from Red Hill. The QEW eastbound slow through Mississauga. Eastbound 401 in the Express at Dixie, the right lane still out with a collision. 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I'm Atal Sperling. More traffic in minutes on KX 94.7.
0: We got Sully Burrows. We got Chase Beckham coming up before 5 o'clock, and Taylor Swift is next.
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1: 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And this is your shot at a pair of VIP weekend passes to the first ever Route 905 Country Music Festival featuring Chase Rice, Brett Kissel, Jade Eagleson, and more July 24th and 25th at the Ancaster Fairgrounds. 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

0: 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Sully Burrows, Put It On Me, and Chase Beckham with 23 at 444. 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
0: 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Happy Friday.
1: Oh, my God. Hi. Thank you.
0: Sarah, next weekend, you got any plans?
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0: Well, I got your text of the keyword music. How about some Route 905 Country Music Festival VIP passes?
1: Oh my gosh, that would be amazing.
0: It's going to be a great weekend next Friday and Saturday. Ancaster Fairgrounds, Brett Kissel, wow. Chase Rice, Jade Eagleson, Chase Beckham, Madeline Merlot, and more live in concert. Sarah, you're going to the show.
1: Oh, thanks so much, guys. That's amazing.
0: Thank you very much, Sarah. Congratulations. 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
2: Trying to be on side of the QEW over the Burlington Skyway, the left lane out with a collision, and it's pretty jammed from Red Hill. The QEW eastbound slow through Mississauga. Eastbound 401 in the Express at Dixie. The right lane still out with a collision. 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I'm Maytel Sperling. More traffic in minutes on KX 94.7.
0: Freedom Convoy organizer Pat King has been found guilty of intimidation. The gritty smoke from wildfires isn't done with us yet, as the air quality is expected to deteriorate. And the SIU investigating a two-vehicle crash this morning in East Hamilton that sent two to hospital. This and more, Holly Lynn. She got the full scoop all coming up at 5 o'clock. And we've got music from Carter Faith up next.
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5: Smoky skies hanging around. Chance of thunderstorms overnight tonight. We're down to about 19 degrees. Tomorrow, hot, hazy, and humid, and smoky. Cloudy, smoky, chance of rain, a real good chance of rain. Possible thunderstorms. It's going to be very muggy tomorrow. High of 28, feeling like 38. And for Sunday, sunshine and a high of 24. Right now, we're at 25 in Oakville, 27 in Burlington, 27 degrees in Hamilton. Weather and more. 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At 4:51, I'm Durham. 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
1: Good afternoon. It is 5 o'clock. I'm Holly Lynn with KX News for Emile Shoes Factory Shoe Outlet. Checking traffic. Here's Maytel.
2: Eastbound 401 in the Express at Dixie. The right lane is out with a crash. It looks like we've got a problem spot on the QEW east by Dorval. Police activity in the right lane. Toronto-bound QE just over the Skyway. Problems gone, but pretty busy. Toronto-bound QE out of Grimsby through Stony Creek and over the Skyway. I'm Maytel Sperling. More traffic in minutes on KX 94.7.
1: Making news this hour, we could be in for another round of thick smoke from wildfires up north. The bulk of it cleared out this morning, but is expected to return this evening. That could cause air quality to plunge back into very high-risk territory. And Environment Canada says the haze will probably stretch into the weekend. Doug Ford says the situation is changing rapidly, with about 190 wildfires still on the go. He says roughly 81 are out of control, but the province is sparing no expense fighting them.
3: As of this morning, more than 150 fire crews are on the ground. And in the last few days, the number of water bombers and helicopters deployed and operating has risen to over 80.
1: Ford says these fires have already ripped through more land than every blaze from last year's wildfire season. An early morning crash on King Street East in Hamilton sent two to hospital. Officers were trying to stop a black Dodge Challenger around 6:30. A short time later, it crashed with another car in the intersection of King Street East and Balsam Avenue North. The SIU has taken carriage of the investigation. The MPP for Hamilton East, Stony Creek, will be retiring next month. Neil Lumsden told the Premier today that he will leave his seat on August 4th. Lumsden has held the role since 2022. The Court of Appeals says Freedom Convoy organizer Pat King is guilty of intimidation. They've ordered a new sentencing hearing. King was charged with a number of offenses for his leading role in the February 2022 demonstration that gridlocked much of downtown Ottawa for more than 3 weeks. And Shania Twain has sold out stadiums around the world, but she's about to check off a Toronto venue that eluded her before she became a superstar. Tonight, for one night only, Shania Twain will play the Horseshoe Tavern. She says tonight's gig at the Horseshoe, which can only fit 500 people, reflects the spirit of her upcoming album, Little Miss Twain. The Jays host the Chicago White Sox for 3 games starting tonight. Also, the Hamilton Cardinals game is postponed. It's rescheduled until August 18th. If you have a ticket for tonight's game, you can redeem it at another regular season Hamilton Cardinals home game this season. And the Toronto Tempos host the Atlanta Dream in WNBA action. Weather is next.
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6: Smoky air hanging around into this evening. We've got a chance of a thunderstorm overnight tonight, cooling down to a low of 19 degrees. Another smoky day tomorrow. Chance of rain, a real good chance of rain. Possible thunderstorms. It's going to be muggy tomorrow, high of 28. Going to be feeling with the Humidex closer to 38 degrees tomorrow. And for Sunday, right now, we have sunshine forecast and a cooler high of 24 degrees. Right now, 27 in Hamilton, 25 in Oakville. We got 25 in Milton. There's weather and there's more at KX 94.7. FM at 5:05. 5 of Derm. Look at that. Quitting time. And we are officially kicking off the weekend in KX country. Shania Twain, Luke Combs coming up. The birthday boy now celebrating his 50th. Let's roll into the weekend with music from Luke Bryan.
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0: Number one for Hot New Country, KX 94.7, into the weekend with Shaboozy and Jelly Roll, Amen, and Shania Twain, title track from the album Up. Shania, very special pop-up show tonight at the legendary Horseshoe Tavern on Queen Street in downtown Toronto. Oh man, to have a ticket to that. At 5:18, I'm Durham. Let's get an update on the drive. Here's Maytel.
1: Toronto-bound side of the QEW, pretty slow heading out of Grimsby through Stony Creek and over the Burlington Skyway. QEW eastbound looks heavy through Mississauga. Westbound side, some volume through Burlington, up the mountain. Slow, no live lane issues. KX traffic is brought to you in part by Strode's Barbecue and Deli in Brantford, fueling backyard get-togethers and family tables for generations from Brantford to Hamilton. When flavor matters, you know where to go. Strode's, 403 Fairview Drive in Brantford. I'm Maytel Sperling. More traffic in minutes on KX 94.7.
0: Smoky air hanging around KX country for at least tonight and throughout the day. Tomorrow, Toronto on Wednesday had the worst air quality index in the entire world. Detroit had that yesterday and today as a result of our smoke. Yeah, the folks in Michigan aren't too happy with us Canadians because they're saying, keep your smoke up there. We don't want it. But unfortunately, we don't control the smoke and the border where it goes over. Anyway, we're talking about the smoky air on the KX 94.7 Facebook page this afternoon. Is the smoky air forcing you inside? Are you keeping the kids inside? How is this affecting you? Some great stuff on the Facebook page. It's affecting us all. Christina says, I got a dog, two little kids, and no fenced yard. Take a quick walk around the block for my sanity and for the dog. Thank you, Christina. Shannon says, nope, we went to the beach last night. It was so quiet and peaceful with no one else there. Donna says, only gone out once to shop for milk with a good mask on. Kids have been inside watching TV, playing on PS5, and eating up a storm. From Judy, not at all. The smoke is not bothering us. My windows are all open. Fans are on inside. No side effects of any kind. Doesn't bother me at all. Thank you, Judy. Kathy, inside. Everything closed up. Today, I actually get to see the Skyway while feeling a little breeze off the water. And from Jackie, my husband's been walking the dog, and even the dog doesn't want to go very far from home. You can join the conversation on the Facebook page. We've got music from Max McNown up next.
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0: Smoky air hanging around. Chance of thunderstorms overnight tonight. We're down to 19 degrees. Tomorrow, a smoky day, a cloudy day. Real good chance of rain. A chance of afternoon thunderstorms as well. It's going to be very muggy. High of 28. Tomorrow's humidex feeling like 38. Much cooler on Sunday. Right now, calling for sunshine and a high of 24. Right now, we're at 24 in Mississauga, 27 in Burlington, 27 degrees in Hamilton. Weather and more. 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

0: 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North of the border on the south side of Sober. Great song from Evan Burrison. 531 Maytel.
1: Lots of volume trying to be on side of the QEW just over the Burlington Skyway. In fact, it's really busy eastbound Toronto Bay on QEW out of Grimsby through Stony Creek and over the Skyway. East QEW slow going through Mississauga. The westbound side volume through Burlington. Also a tie-up heading up the mountain. I'm Atal Sperling. More traffic in minutes on KX 94.7.
0: We got Dean Brody. We got Bailey Zimmerman coming up, and music from Darius Rucker is next.
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0: 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Dean Brody, A Man Without a Woman, and Bailey Zimmerman cruising the weekend in a Chevy Silverado at 546 from Durham. Let's get an update on the drive. Maytel.
1: Eastbound side of the QEW is still pretty slow through Mississauga. I should also mention Toronto-bound QE very heavy out of Grimsby through Stony Creek and over the Burlington Skyway. A tie up West QE, mainly just approaching the junction up the mountain, slow beyond 6 North. Also, volume both ways, 401 between Highway 25 and the 6s. I'm Maytel Sperling. More traffic in minutes on KX 94.7.
0: Ella Langley brought her Dandelion Tour downtown Hamilton to the TD Coliseum yesterday. From all reports, all the pictures, all the videos, and there's a lot out there. Just looked like a great, great show last night from Ella. And Mitch was down in the KX 94.7 community cruiser outside the venue. We had the big tent up. Folks were dropping by and filling out ballots to win Jason Aldean tickets and Owen Wrigling tickets. Thumbs up and congratulations going out to Ashlyn Lychak. She's got herself a pair of tickets to Jason Aldean's Songs About Us tour at the TD Coliseum on September the 17th. And thumbs up and congrats to Cam Mills, a pair of tickets to Owen Wrigling's In the Feeling tour, playing First Ontario Concert Hall on November the 1st. We got music on the way before 6 o'clock from Tim Hicks and Casey Musgraves up next.
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4: Smoky air hanging around this evening. Chance of thunderstorms overnight tonight. Overnight, we're down to 19 degrees. Another smoky day tomorrow. Cloudy, chance of rain. Good chance of rain. Thunderstorms possible. It's going to be very muggy tomorrow. High of 28. Humidex tomorrow near 38. And for Sunday, much cooler. Right now, calling for sunshine and a high of 24. Right now, 24 in Toronto, 27 in Hamilton, 27 degrees in St. Catharines. Weather and more. 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Here's Casey Musgraves.

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2: Good evening. It is 6 o'clock. I'm Holly Lynn with KX News for St. Jean Realty. Checking traffic. Here's Maytel.
3: New problems on the westbound side of the 403 just by York. The right lane is out with a crash. It's just heavy on the approach. Toronto-bound QEW delay out of Grimsby through Stony Creek and over the Burlington Skyway. Eastbound QEW heavy through Mississauga. Northbound 427 Express through Burnhamthorpe. Left lane out with a crash. I'm Maytel Sperling. More traffic in minutes on KX 94.7.
2: Making news this hour, the gritty smoke from wildfires isn't done with us yet. It's back in the forecast tonight and could get even worse heading into the weekend. Air quality is expected to deteriorate and fall back to very high risk by this evening. There is some uncertainty, but it's a good idea to think about rescheduling outdoor activities. Doug Ford is reporting more than 80 wildfires that are burning out of control. He's also thanking first responders who've been helping people in remote areas besieged by flames.
4: A miracle that no one's lost their lives, because the incredible work our frontline firefighters, OPP, paramedics, our Canadian Armed Forces, no one has lost their lives, and thank God.
2: The premier says 10 northern communities have either evacuated or are in the process of evacuating so far. The SIU is taking over the investigation of a two-vehicle crash this morning in East Hamilton. Officers tried to stop a black Dodge Challenger around 6:30, and a short time later, it crashed in the intersection of King Street East and Balsam Avenue North. Two people were taken to hospital with injuries. Doug Ford is losing two cabinet ministers as one resigns amid criticism for expensing hotel stays in Toronto despite living in the city, while a second announces his retirement. Ford says in a statement today, Tourism Minister Stan Cho has resigned from cabinet effective immediately. He is staying on as an MPP. And the MPP for Hamilton East Stony Creek, Neil Lumsden, also announced he's retiring August 4th. He's held his role since 2022. The Court of Appeal says Freedom Convoy organizer Pat King is guilty of intimidation. They've ordered a new sentencing hearing. King was charged with a number of offenses for his leading role in the February 2022 demonstration that gridlocked much of downtown Ottawa for more than 3 weeks. Canadian billionaire Frank Stronach is getting his sex assault conviction tossed out. His lawyer says the judge has declared an incredibly rare mistrial. Stronach was found guilty of two things, sexual assault and indecent assault, last month. The lawyer says she presented emails that allegedly contradicted testimony from Stronach's trial. The Jays are back in action as they host the Chicago White Sox for 3 games. And tonight's Hamilton Cardinals game is postponed. It's rescheduled until August 18th. If you have a ticket for tonight's game, you can redeem it at another regular season home game this season. And the Toronto Tempo hosts the Atlanta Dream in WNBA action. Weather is next.
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0: smoky skies hanging around overnight tonight. We got a chance of thunderstorms overnight. We're down to 19 degrees. A real good chance of rain tomorrow. Possible thunderstorms. A high of 28. Humidex tomorrow pushing 38. Another smoky day is expected. And for Sunday right now, there is sunshine forecast and a cooler high of 24. Right now, we're at 24 in Milton, 24 in Oakville, 27 degrees in Hamilton. Weather and more. 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At 6:05, I'm Durham into our Friday night. We got Corey Kent with Co Wetzel coming up. Music from Savannah Jade. Let's roll. This is Blake Shelton.
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0: number one for Hot New Country, KX 94.7, Tyler Joe Miller, Under the Influence. And how about that new song from Corey Kent with Coe Wetzel, Rocky Mountain Low, 618. I'm Durham into our Friday night, Maytel.
1: Westbound side of the 403 through York, there is a collision taking out the right lane. So just a bit of a bunch up. The QEW Toronto bound still slow out of Grimsby through Stony Creek and over the Burlington Skyway. Eastbound QEW volume through Mississauga. 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I'm Atal Sperling. More traffic in minutes on KX 94.7.
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0: Checking out what is trending online into our Friday night, National Emoji Day today. And to celebrate, 9 new emoji designs were released. They include a cracking face, a meteor, a monarch butterfly, a lighthouse, an eraser, a net with a handle, a pickle, and 2 new hand gestures with thumbs pointing left and right. Apple, Google, and Samsung have rolled out the new emojis worldwide. Netflix is planning to turn the board game Monopoly into a life-size reality show with a $2 million grand prize. Casting has begun for 12 players. The show will premiere in 2027. And William Shatner, Captain Kirk, he's gearing up for his first heavy metal performance. Yeah, the Star Trek actor will perform with his new heavy metal band at what is called Riot Fest in Chicago on September the 20th. Old Will is celebrating his 95th birthday by fronting a heavy metal band in Chicago. Awesome. Luke Bryan, 50 years old today. Happy birthday, Luke. And David Hasselhoff. The Hoff celebrates his 74th. Music from Jason Aldean is coming up. Jody Messina is next.
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0: Smoky air hanging around. Chance of thunderstorms overnight tonight. We're down to 19 degrees. Tomorrow it's hot, hazy, and humid. Very smoky as well. Good chance of rain. Possible thunderstorms. With tomorrow's high 28, the humidex could be pushing 38 degrees. And for Sunday, we are calling for sunshine right now with a high of 24. Right now, 24 in Mississauga, 25 in Burlington, 25 in Hamilton. Weather and more. 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

0: 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It's High Valley, the county line. 6:34. Let's get an update on the drive. Here's Maytel.
1: Toronto Bay on side of the QEW, still heavy out of Grimsby through Stony Creek and over the Burlington Skyway. Having a look, eastbound QE through Mississauga, you still have a delay, but we're not dealing with any problems, so that's a bit of relief. Westbound side of the 403, just by York, there was a crash taking out a lane, so still finding a bit of volume on the approach. KX traffic is brought to you in part by the Stony Creek Rib and Beer Fest at Eastgate Square. 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I'm Atal Sperling. More traffic in minutes on KX 94.7.
0: I just got a note from Lisa on the KX 94.7 text line letting us know just happened an accident at the Upper James Bridge on the westbound link. Do expect some delays. We've got Chris Stapleton coming up and new music from Lainey Wilson with a little help from John Mayer up next.
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0: New Country, KX 94.7. Megan Patrick, A Safe Place to Break, and we heard from Chris Stapleton with Broken Halos. Chris Stapleton is a special guest on the new Mumford and Sons song. It's called Here. 6:48, final look at the drive for the day. Maytel.
1: Westbound side of the 403 through York had a crash taking out the right lane on the QEW Toronto bound. Some volume out of Grimsby and over the Burlington Skyway. Through Mississauga, East QE, still a tie up. The westbound side looks much better through Mississauga, Oakville, and Burlington. I'm Atal Sperling with traffic on KX 94.7.
0: Coming up on 7 o'clock and all set to kick off another long ride of New Country into our Friday night. 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
10: Smoky air hanging around overnight tonight. We've got a chance of thunderstorms overnight tonight, cooling down to a low of 19 degrees. Tomorrow, it's a smoky day and a cloudy day. Real good chance of rain, possible thunderstorms. It's going to be hot, hazy, and humid tomorrow. High of 28, Humidex feeling like 38. And for Sunday, right now, looking at some clearing with sunshine and a high of 24. Right now, 27 in St. Catharines, 25 in Hamilton. We're at 24 in Toronto. 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Have an awesome Friday night. This weekend, we're putting up with some smoky air, but let's have our thoughts with the evacuees, the First Nations communities, the firefighters, the emergency responders, the volunteers, and everyone up north impacted by these devastating wildfires. Have a great Friday night. Here's George Burge and Luke Bryan. We'll see you.

0: and a box of wine. What more do you need this summer? Tim and the Glory Boys, their latest If I Go Missing on KX94.7. How you doing? It's Mikey. Welcome on into the weekend here in KX country. If you'd like to get in touch with yours truly at any point this weekend, a couple of ways you can do so. 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

0: 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The latest from Kyle McKierney on the way, and Sarah Evans gets us right back into another long ride coming up next.
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0: bars. The bars are closed. Thomas Rhett on KX 94.7. How you doing? It's Mikey. Appreciate you dropping in for a tune or two on this Friday night in KX Country. I've got the latest from Stella Lefty coming up for you, and the Chief will get us right back into another long ride of new country up next.
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